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0: All right, intelligent people, here we go with how our smartphone GPS maps are destroying our memory. This comes from technology expert Nicholas Carr, who wrote a great book, The Shallows, What the Internet is Doing to Our Brains. So research shows that our navigational sense is tightly connected to memory. And the less we use our memory to get where we're going, and the more we rely on technology instead, the higher our risk for memory loss and dementia as we age. That's why technology expert Carr recommends boosting your brain power and your memory by taking different routes to get to everyday locations and using a paper map on occasion to go someplace new. And try to really understand the route you're taking and where you're actually headed instead of listening to monotone directions from a GPS app. And after you've been someplace, try to visualize the route you took to get there. The better able you are to remember the twists and turns and landmarks, the easier it'll be to find the next time, and the bigger the boost to your brain power, more importantly.
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2: John Tesh with you, sharing the latest workout intelligence. And you've heard of HIIT, high-intensity interval training. It's a way to get fit faster since your workout is more intense and even shorter. Sessions only last 30 minutes, and you alternate between giving it all you got and quick periods of rest, high-intensity interval training. Now there's another way to get fit, HIPAA, high-intensity incidental physical activity. High-intensity incidental physical activity. HIPAA is essentially small bursts of strenuous activity that pop up throughout your day, like having to haul bags of groceries up two flights of stairs, chasing your dog through the park after she took off chasing a squirrel. And those little bouts of HIPAA, they add up and actually improve your cardio fitness, even if you're only going all out for 30 seconds at a time. Certified strength and conditioning specialist Rachel Cosgrove says this HIPAA is all about pushing yourself in small doses. So aim for 3 small doses of HIPAA every day to maximize your cardio fitness. That's HIPAA, high-intensity incidental physical activity.
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2: Let's call this next piece the health benefits of having a yard. Look at your yard. Do you see all those GLVs out there waiting to boost your mood? So GLV stands for green leaf volatiles, and it's the compound most of us associate with the scent of freshly mowed grass. You know what it smells like. Scientists say the compounds are actually in all green plants, and they're one of nature's ways of protecting plants. Because when grass or leaves are damaged, say by a hungry caterpillar, GLVs are released to attract insects that'll come and eat the caterpillar, thus saving the plant. But get this. The latest study has found that green leaf volatiles have benefits for us, too, humans. Australian researchers found that when we inhale the compounds, they activate areas of our brain responsible for shutting down stress, and they produce a sense of tranquility. The result, long-term exposure to these GLVs, also known as the smell of cut grass, can boost your mood in a way that protects you from mental health issues like anxiety and depression. In fact, some research suggests the compounds are as effective at warding off depression as taking Prozac. It's another excuse for cutting the yard. It could be the key to keeping you stress-free.
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16: The science continues to stack up. Alcohol just is not great for us, even in small amounts. It's actually toxic to the body. Look, we literally use alcohol to disinfect. Regular drinking raises the risk of high blood pressure, a weaker immune system, and several cancers. One researcher framed the cancer risk this way. One drink is kind of like one cigarette, he said. Now here's the good news. A lot of the damage done by alcohol can be undone if you cut back early enough. Your immune system can rebound within a week. Then, some of the brain changes from drinking might start to recover within weeks to months. The key is not waiting so long that the damage becomes permanent. So if you've been looking for that nudge, that sign, that bit of encouragement to cut back, here you go. And I wish you luck. I'm Dr. Sanjay Gupta, helping you live a better life.
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0: My name is John Tesh, your brand new digital detox coach. Turns out a digital detox vacation could be just what we need. Listen to this. Research was conducted recently by the University of Greenwich in the UK. They asked people going on vacation to stop using their phones, their laptops, their tablets on their trip, meaning no checking email, no texting, no social media, not even using Google Maps. They agreed to this. At first, the study volunteers said they felt anxious without the technology, and they went through withdrawals. The biggest frustration participants had was not being able to navigate an unfamiliar place without the use of GPS. The second biggest frustration was not having a way to kill time. Coming in third was not having a way to quickly check in at home. But as their digital detox vacations went on, most of the travelers ended up enjoying not having a phone. They even said they felt liberated. They also found that they learned more about sites and local culture because they were forced to talk to other people, especially locals. This happened to me recently with my family when we were camping and didn't have any service on the phone. So you may want to try going without your phone on vacation. It'd be frustrating at first, but you may end up enjoying your trip more. At least that's the evidence we're seeing these days.
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0: All right, my intelligent friends, let's turn back the clock. No matter your age, experts say if you think of yourself as young, your brain will actually age more slowly and stay young longer. This is according to a study in the journal Frontiers in Aging Neuroscience. The researchers found that people who say they feel younger than their actual age generally have brains that look younger too, meaning their brains are significantly denser and healthier. Their cognitive function is stronger compared to people who say they feel older or the same as their actual age. Researchers discovered this after analyzing brain scans of older adults and comparing the results to a survey that asked this simple question: how old do you feel compared to your real age? So why would feeling younger actually help your brain stay younger longer? Researchers say the most obvious reason is that when you feel younger, you're more likely to adopt lifestyle habits associated with younger people, including being more physically active. Bottom line, your mindset is strongly linked to your overall health. That's out of the Bible, by the way. As a man thinks, so is he.
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I'm John Tesh. 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
2: Welcome back to Intelligence for Your Life. John Tesh with you, and I just checked. I think your fish may be bummed out. Your goldfish, your zebra fish. Fish can experience depression. Yes, we now know this. This is according to Julian Pittman, a professor of biological and environmental sciences at Troy University. He says fish not only suffer from depression, they can be easily diagnosed. We'll teach you how to do that. For example, zebra fish dropped into a new tank who linger at the bottom are likely sad. Those who eagerly explore the upper half of the tank are not. Professor Pittman says fish depression. I just said fish depression. Professor Pittman says fish depression is not the same as human depression, but he believes the symptoms in fish can help neuroscientists who are treating humans because fish have some of the same symptoms. So losing interest in exploring and a lack of appetite. In the meantime, you can help ward off the fish blues by keeping them busy. So add accessories to their tank that they can swim through and make areas of a tank worth exploring. Because just like humans, staying active and engaged can boost their mental health. Fish depression. You heard it here first.
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2: So experts are saying the hardest part of finishing any task is just starting it. Have you had that feeling? I have. So we're going to make the starting part a little easier here. Here are some science-backed strategies for boosting your motivation. First, commit to working on your goals for just 2 minutes. Psychologists say one of the reasons people don't get started on projects is because they feel overwhelmed. So when it comes to getting in shape, for example, we'll think about how many miles we need to run and the foods we need to eat. And because we know it's a lot of hard work, we eventually talk ourselves out of starting in the first place. It happens. But research has shown if you commit 2 minutes to, say, changing into your workout clothing, you're more likely to at least start exercising. And once you start, you'll find it easier to keep on going. And then try this. Have some coffee. Neuroscientist Dr. John Salamone says physical activity, including walking, triggers the release of dopamine, a brain chemical associated with making us feel happier and more energized. And caffeine is proven to amplify the impact of dopamine. So just a few sips of coffee can make the difference between not even starting an activity to feeling energized enough to power through to the finish line.
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0: 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We know the drive home can be, well, rough. It's why Vic Edwards does the drive at 5 every weekday. 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

0: 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It's intelligence for your life. And next time you're forced to make a choice, but you find yourself waffling back and forth between options, you know the feeling. I want you to try this strategy. Stay perfectly still. We now know that's going to help you make a decision much quicker. A study in the journal Psychological Science finding that when volunteers were trying to make a decision, they tended to sway from side to side. And the more swaying they did, the more wishy-washy and ambivalent they became. But when they were forced to make a choice, they stopped swaying. And the moment they stopped, they were able to choose. That's because when we feel physically grounded, we feel more mentally certain.
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1: 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And just closing your eyes for 60 seconds and picturing your favorite watery location will lower your stress.
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0: 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I am your grateful host. My name is John Tesh. And are you working full-time but still looking to make some extra cash on the side? Statistics show that about 1 in 20 people now work multiple jobs at the same time, and half of them are millennials who view having a side hustle as a great way to help pay the bills. I think it's probably more than 1 in 20. But before you sign up for extra work, I do have some rules to consider, and they're from freelancing expert Caroline Beaton. First, plan to have no more than one side hustle at a time because thanks to apps like TaskRabbit, Handy, and Fiverr, Beaton says it's easier than ever to sign up for odd jobs that'll keep you busy every waking minute. But remember, being busy does not mean you're being productive. In fact, we've shared many studies showing you're less effective when you multitask because you're devoting less brain power to each task. So find the one side hustle you enjoy most or which pays the most and stick to that, says our expert. Even better, choose side jobs that promote your future self. Beaton says, think about your dream job and the skills you're going to need to have that, because the ideal side hustle should help you gain new skills that match with your future goals. And as your side skills get stronger and more specialized, Beaton says, you'll gain the flexibility to charge higher rates for your services. That's a great tip. Eventually, you can quit your day job when your side hustle becomes your main hustle.
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0: All right, my intelligent friends, let's talk fat burning and weight loss as we get started here on the Intelligence for Life program. If you'd like to burn 15% more calories every day, you can fire up your fat burn with espresso. This is according to the International Journal of Sport, Nutrition, and Exercise Metabolism. Listen, they found that when cyclists, for example, sipped espresso an hour before a ride, their resting metabolic rate, meaning the number of calories they burned while sitting still, jumped by 15%. Because caffeine is a natural stimulant, which can boost your heart rate for up to 8 hours. Caffeine also contains compounds that stimulate the nervous system, which sends signals to our fat cells, telling them to break down fat for energy. It's why researchers recommend drinking about 270 milligrams of caffeine before you exercise. That's the amount you'll get in a grande Starbucks Cafe Americano, a medium Dunkin' brewed coffee, or a 3-ounce shot of espresso.
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3: Question for you, do you know your neighbors? If so, how well do you know them? Well enough to invite them over for a barbecue or feed their cat while they're away? Then these days, researchers tell us you're the exception, because a recent survey has found that half of us do not even know our neighbors' names. Mark Dunkelman is an author who wrote The Vanishing Neighbor. He says because we don't choose our neighbors and don't always like them, it takes more effort to be friendly with them. And that effort is more than most of us are willing to put out. In fact, today's definition of a good neighbor, someone who's quiet, tidy, and doesn't bother us. But developmental psychologist Susan Pinker says neighborhood relationships are crucial. Face-to-face social connections boost our immune system and even help prevent dementia. In fact, listen, a study from the University of Michigan found that having good neighbors and feeling connected to others in your community can dramatically reduce the risk of a heart attack and help people live an average of 15 years longer. You heard that number. It's a huge number. And as we've seen in many other studies, it's the consistent face-to-face socialization that will always add years to our life.
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0: So exactly how much do we need to feel wealthy? Well, if you're strictly talking about money, the average person says they need $2.2 million to be exact. But feeling wealthy isn't just about what's in your bank account. According to Inc. magazine, there are other factors that make us feel rich psychologically that go far beyond what you have in your bank account. For example, this is big. Do you feel in control of your time? Because people with the most control of their schedule are the most likely to say they feel wealthy and happy, which is great news for the estimated 20 million North Americans who are self-employed and can create their own schedules. How rich do you feel also depends on how many close friendships you have. Because most people in this new survey said their closest friends and family provide a sense of purpose and value in the world that no amount of money can buy. So, are you rich? I am, and I love it.

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0: Hey, we're Heather and Maddie. Happy Sunday. Guess what? We're back tomorrow with a live show, and we have so many vacation stories to share with you.
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2: So after we lose a loved one, there's no such thing as normal time frame for grieving, right? But if you're still experiencing intense grief symptoms more than 6 months after a loss, experts say you may have a newly recognized condition called prolonged grief disorder, or PGD. For example, if you feel a persistent sense of pain and loneliness that impairs your daily life in some way, that is a sign of PGD. Or you may feel no emotions, just general numbness and a sense of disbelief that won't go away. You may also feel some guilt over the fact that you're not grieving in ways others might expect, like crying uncontrollably or not getting over it soon enough. Listen, Dr. Vivian Pender is president of the American Psychiatric Association. She says a significant number of people will experience PGD at some point, and it usually comes from deaths or breakups that are so sudden and unexpected, it's almost impossible to get proper closure. But our expert sends the reminder that there's no right or wrong way to grieve. If you think you're experiencing prolonged grief disorder, you may want to think about seeking counseling or even joining a grief support group.
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1: Light 105 news time is 6 o'clock. Good morning. 57 degrees right now. Full forecast coming up in a couple of minutes. Here's your 105 second update.
2: The search suspended off Nantucket. Good morning. Six people apparently lost over the weekend. A plane going down Bermuda to Boston medical flight on Friday night. The Coast Guard says the debris field has been found. It's a rough weekend on the water. A 56-year-old dead off Providence. An apparent kayak accident. Two people seriously hurt Saturday night. They both hit a pier on Somerset's Weaver Cove. Manchester by the Sea Mass on the North Shore. One dead, one critical. Another missing after a boat crash there. Yikes. In sports, the Patriots bounce back. 29-26 upset of the Bills at Buffalo. P. Bruins off to an 0-2 start. They were shut out by Springfield at the Amp Sunday afternoon, 2-0. I'm Bill Haberman.
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5: Both sides of 95 looking okay so far getting in and out of Providence. It is a little under the speed limit on the 610 inbound after the Atwells overpass heading towards 95. No delays to report yet on 195 east or west between the city and the state line. I'm Robin Murphy with your Right Now Traffic.
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6: Sunny, breezy, and dry today with afternoon high temperatures in the mid to upper 60s. Clear, quite chilly tonight. Late night lows getting down into the upper 30s and lower 40s. Sunny, dry, and cool for tomorrow with afternoon highs right around 60. I'm 12 News meteorologist TJ Del Santo for Light 105.
1: 57 degrees right now, 602 at Light 105.
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9: We are back, baby.
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1: Why are you in charge of text of the day?
12: These are the questions you can't ask on a Friday when we're about to go on vacation.
1: I know.
9: We are back.
13: That's
9: we
13: right.
9: are back.
0: It's the start of another day with Heather and Maddie on Light 105.
1: We are back. Hi, Maddie.
12: Me, show, not, no, remember, do.
1: We start with the first Sippers Club.
12: Oh, right.
1: Right. So that's coming up.
12: Oh, my goodness.
1: We've got prizes to give away, contests to tell you about, vacation stories to share, things like that.
12: All right. Starting to all come back to me. I've also prepared a four-hour presentation on all my best shots from my golf vacation this past week. So get ready, everyone.
1: It's going to
12: be exhilarating radio.
1: You know what? I actually missed you enough that I care about that.
12: Oh, God, what's happening?
1: I don't know. I want to say hi to anyone listening currently in Ireland. We made a lot of new friends.
12: Ooh.
1: And some of our old friends are still there. Top of the morning to you, Chris. Are you happy?

0: Heather and Maddie on Light 105. It is now 6:07. Good morning. Monday, October 5th. We're ready to October with you. The question is, are you ready to hang out with us and the First Sippers Club?
1: Welcome to the First Sippers Club. Let's take that first sip together. Heather and Maddie.
2: Oh, I forgot how creepy that was.
0: Yeah, sometimes it comes across as a little creepy.
2: I just picture, like, you alone in your kitchenette.
0: Yeah.
2: And the guy leans down in your ear and does that. You don't know who it is.
0: Right.
2: He shows up in your kitchen. Welcome to the First Sippers Club.
0: Maybe we should make his voice Scottish, and then that would be really good.
2: I know. So how are we going to do this morning show? Like, we need to catch up on your Ireland thing. I need to introduce you to a new land known as Maddieland, which I experienced this past week. So when do we
0: do
2: all
0: what?
2: That?
0: What did you just say?
2: There's a new magical land.
0: Maddieland?
2: Yeah.
0: Okay.
2: I'll give you the details of the geography later.
0: But, okay. Well, we are in Rhode Island.
2: That's right.
0: And I went to Ireland.
2: That's right.
0: So I guess it's only fitting. I have so much to tell you, I don't even know where to start. I think I'm going to have to sprinkle in through the whole week.
2: Okay, so we won't do just like one.
0: No, because yeah, there's just so much. Like, okay. When you go on a vacation like I went on, mm-hmm. you don't just sit around. You are there to soak in everything that country has to offer. And so that's exactly what we did. Now, sadly, we got home on Friday, and on the plane ride home, it was very evident that my husband picked up some sort of like cough illness thing. I don't know what it is.
2: It's called the drinking problem, Heather.
0: If only it was that simple.
2: I'm just kidding.
0: He knows how to handle that one. This is just like a barking cough.
2: Yeah,
0: and
2: it's
0: he's
2: going
0: been
2: around.
0: In bed ever since we got home. Mm-hmm. And then I started to feel a little like, oh, am I getting this? Like, I've been sleeping in a different room. I haven't been going near him. I'm like, would you like some soup, sir? And I like slide it towards the door, like
2: right.
0: to stay away from him. So that's kind of the bummer of
2: yeah.
0: going away. You had that when you went to South Korea. You came back and you were ill in a little bit.
2: I think I was fighting something that whole trip.
0: Yeah,
2: whole
0: that
2: 2 weeks.
0: Stinks.
2: But guess what?
0: What?
2: One of the things you need to know about Maddieland is that there's no illnesses.
0: Okay.
2: Yeah.
0: All right.
2: Rule number one.
0: That's good to know. I'm drinking some of that throat tea.
2: Yes.
0: So, with honey this morning.
2: Nice. That's supposed to really help.
0: It tastes delicious, actually.
2: Tea and honey. Good.
0: Yeah. What are you drinking?
2: I have my extra large tumbler filled with black coffee, extra strong.
0: Okay.
2: No add-ons. Oh, I did put a little oat milk in it just because it was pretty strong. But this is what I needed this morning. A lot of sugar, a lot of junk this week as
0: okay.
2: I just kind of chilled out. So I need to get back on the beam.
0: Oh, okay. So you were grazing.
2: Yeah, I was just on vacation. You know what I mean? Like, I just didn't pay attention to the normal. I'm like, hey, if I want McDonald's, I'm doing it.
0: Okay.
2: That type of thing.
0: Yeah.
2: Not literally McDonald's, but you get the point.
0: Yeah. I did have fish and chips
2: Ooh.
0: In Galway.
2: Mm-hmm.
0: That was a lot of fun, because why wouldn't you?
2: Mm-hmm.
0: Met many people from New England. That's
2: yeah.
0: not surprising.
2: Yeah.
0: And then we were sitting, I'm trying to think of where we were. We're in the middle of nowhere, like on our way to Dingle, and stopped off for this little restaurant, got some soup. It was delicious. Couple walks in. They had just been to a wedding. They were a lot younger than us. And I said, where are you guys from? And he said, well, I live in New Hampshire now, but I'm from Rhode Island.
2: Uh-oh.
0: And so I said, where in Rhode Island? He said, you won't know it. I go, hit
2: Try
0: me.
2: Try me.
0: Try me. He goes, Burrillville. And I go, I know Burrillville. He goes, you do? I go, yeah, two R's, two L's, another two L's. He goes, what?
2: How did you know?
0: And he goes, how do you know? I said, well, if you ever listen to Light 105, I'm Heather from Heather and Maddie. And he goes, oh my God, this is crazy. Wait till I tell my parents.
2: Parents?
0: I know. At least he didn't say grandparents.
2: Guess we need to play more, whatever, R&B hip hop or something.
0: Yeah.
2: Get him to listen.
0: Yeah.
2: How old are they, 20s?
0: They seem like they were.
2: Yeah.
0: Yeah.
2: Everyone seems like they're in their 20s to us.
0: I know. Actually, he brought his girlfriend with him on the trip, and that's how she met the extended family at the family wedding in Ireland.
2: Is it wedding season in Ireland right
0: it
2: now?
0: It must be.
2: Yeah.
0: I don't know. Yeah, we'll get into that later about an Irish wedding. Let's just say this. Started at 3 p.m., didn't end till 4 a.m. Are you kidding me? That's a lot. You have to pace yourself.
2: Yeah.
0: Anywho, I'm glad to be back. We're glad to be back. Jim and Somerset, Angel and Warren, Becky and Woonsocket, Gary and Cranston, Maddie in Connecticut, Joanne and Warwick, you're all checking in. Michelle in North Kingstown, too. So I think she left us some gifts, which is crazy, Michelle, with the gifts.
2: Darn it.
0: What?
2: I was going to give you those two things and just say I got you a little something while you were gone. I hope you didn't notice that it was from Michelle and Andy.
0: She already told me she left me something.
2: Darn it.
0: All right. Well, welcome back, everyone. We missed you. And I guess we're going to hear about Maddie Land a little later on.
2: In Maddie Land, you can give gifts from others and no one ever finds out.
0: Oh, it's so magical. Everything you say is true. Is that right?
2: Yep.
3: Best part of waking up is Heather, Maddie in your cup.
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6: Things are looking pretty good on both 95 and 195, getting in and out of Providence. 610 inbound, busy but moving as you approach 95. 295 looks pretty good north and south between 37 and 146. In the Bay State, 95 northbound gets a little heavy after 123, heading up past 152. I'm Robin Murphy with your Right Now traffic.
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0: Heather and Maddie on Light 105. There's Taylor Swift, who showed up during the monologue of Saturday Night Live over the weekend. We'll talk more about that during Heather's in Hollywood next hour. In the meantime, coming up next,
1: Heather, we got to talk sports, and I want to quiz you on your fitness.
0: What?
1: Yeah.
0: You want to witness my fitness?
1: Yeah.
0: Mm-hmm. All right, it's coming up next.

0: Heather and Maddie on Light 105. We are back. It is 6:25. Thanks for all the texts coming through at 401-272-5483. Maddie, I know that you were very busy and you had a big weekend of golf playing that I can imagine we'll hear about for the rest of the morning. However, did you watch the Pats game yesterday? That's what I want to know.
1: I had a very cool experience that's happened from time to time. I think three or four other times where I, you know, I have a Bluetooth speaker that I play golf with.
0: Yes.
1: I play light music.
0: Right.
1: Not light 105. Although I would.
0: Yeah. I mean, you just talked yourself off the ledge right there.
1: I got in trouble.
0: I was ready to let that go, and here you are being so honest.
1: Yes, Heather, I play all the light artists when I play golf.
0: Uh-huh.
1: Anyway, I played the game on my Bluetooth speaker, so the four of us were kind of like hitting shots and then listening. Oh, touchdown! You know, it's kind of neat to hear the game. Yeah, it's kind of fun.
0: Football while you golf.
1: Yeah.
0: All right.
1: So, you know, I'm not really that into it anymore, but I am interested to see how Drake May would come back, which I want to talk about, actually. Big comeback for Drake May.
0: Yeah.
1: Yesterday.
0: But was it a fluke or is this how we're going to see him play? Because it's still a little too close for comfort.
1: It's a good question. The fluke, you hope, is how he played the first couple games, right? Because last season he proved that, you know, people make arguments that they played weak defenses, whatever. But even if that's true, there's still NFL defenses and he still looked like an MVP candidate for basically a whole season until the playoffs.
0: Right.
1: So you hope the fluke is two bad games. Because he has shown these flashes of being really incredible. He's got the body, he's got the size, he's got the skill. He can throw the he can put those throws they need to throw.
0: Right.
1: He's got a cannon for an arm.
0: Does a little bake miss before the game.
1: That's the best part.
0: Yeah.
1: But yesterday he showed again, like, yeah, no, it's still in there.
0: Okay.
1: So that's very good.
0: You just
1: good.
0: Need to tap into it. I think no one's more surprised that the Patriots beat the Bills yesterday than Bills fans, who went into it, 3-0, thinking that this was an easy game against the Patriots. And no, not so much.
1: As they say in sports, that's why we play the game, right?
0: Right.
1: You can have all the stuff on paper, but that's why we play. But speaking of physical activity, I saw this story this morning. It's a kind of physical fitness test.
0: Okay.
1: And it kind of has us written all over it because it says if you're 50 and older.
0: Oh, already we qualify.
1: And you can do these things. Then you actually are like 40. You're at least 10 years younger than your age.
0: Okay.
1: So it says this is a good goal. If
0: okay.
1: you can do these things and you want to, you know, stay young, then try to hit these numbers. So I haven't even opened it yet. I want to see if you can and I can do these things.
0: Okay.
1: And I think that's, okay.
0: Oh, what? Hello.
2: Hey, good morning.
0: Oh, hi, Sly.
2: Hey, it's me, Sly.
0: You've been everywhere lately.
2: Yeah, I'm promoting my book.
0: Yeah. Well, you're doing a good job because everyone's talking about you. And so it's nice that you had time to see us today.
2: Did you know that I once got in a physical altercation with Richard Gere?
0: No, I didn't know that.
2: That was one of the revelations I made in my book.
0: Oh, this is fantastic.
1: All right, so Sly, what we're going to do is Sly and I are going to share this mic here, and he's going to give you the body weight exercise to be able to do to see if you can do these things to see if you're 50 or under, okay?
0: Okay.
1: All right, Sly, go ahead.
2: Number one. 20 clean reps of push-ups. Can you do it, Heather?
0: 20 push-ups?
2: Can you do 20 push-ups?
0: No.
2: Come on.
0: I could do 10.
2: You got push-ups. You can?
0: I can.
2: Yeah, oh, it's pretty good.
0: I mean, not at one time.
2: You want to show me now?
0: Over a month. No, I don't want to show you right now.
1: All
0: right,
1: Sly, calm down.
0: Can you do them, Maddie?
1: I can, yes.
0: Yeah.
1: In full disclosure, I can.
0: Okay.
1: I can bang out 50.
0: All right, I didn't ask.
2: I'm so proud of you right now, man. I'm going to get emotional.
0: All right, what else, Sly?
2: Number two. Pull-ups. 5 clean reps. Can you do 5 pull-ups?
0: Pull-ups?
2: Yeah, that's right. When you put your arms in the bar, you pull your body up.
0: Oh, no, I thought you meant that the little diapers that the kids wear, I can definitely put those on.
2: Hey, yo, I'm 80. I ain't too far from that.
0: Wow. Pull-ups are the most difficult thing that I could ever do. Because I lack arm strength.
2: 5 clean reps.
0: No.
2: Well, that's something to shoot for, Heather.
0: I guess so.
1: All right, Sly. Don't make her feel bad about herself.
0: I can reach over and turn the volume up on this music. See, look at this.
2: Hey, yo.
0: All right.
2: I'm feeling it.
0: Good.
2: Drago!
0: By the way, do you know that we talked to him?
2: What?
0: Yeah. Yeah. We did an interview recently with Dolph Lundgren that I need to share with everybody, and we talked about you, Sly.
2: He's one of my mortal enemies. Oh, well, I don't want you talking to
0: me. We talked to the actor, not the character.
2: What? All right.
0: Okay.
2: Although it wasn't really his fault. He's a sympathetic character because the Russian government was, you know, utilizing him for their own
0: means.
2: Okay,
0: we need to focus. What else is on this list? Because I'm failing right now.
2: Squats. Can you squat Heather 25 clean reps?
0: I probably could, but I might pass out after about 17 of them.
1: Squats are hard.
0: Yeah, they are hard. I hate them. But they're better than, like, burpees. Don't say burpees because I hate them.
2: Excuse you. Number 4 or 5, walking lunges. I'm going to demonstrate now what that is.
0: Okay.
2: It's a walking lunge. It's a walking lunge. 1, 2.
0: That's good.
2: It's basically a walking lunge.
0: Can you do that again in slow-mo? That was fun to watch.
2: What? Oh, my back.
0: Here's the number for QC Kinetics.
2: 10 reps per leg.
0: Okay. I can do those.
2: Yeah.
0: Right. I mean, I'll feel the burn, but.
2: Feel the burn. Push yourself. All right, number, and the last one.
0: Okay.
2: Single arm plank hold. You know what a plank is, right?
0: Yeah, but why are we, all sounds like too intense. This is too much. Right. We just talked about how you just got a speed walk for like 10 minutes after you have a meal, and that's fine. Why are you making us do pull-ups, push-ups, squats, lunges?
2: Is she always like this, Maddie? You should probably leave now.
0: I mean, this sounds too intense. It's too much.
2: It's just something you can shoot for in the future.
0: Yeah, but I don't want to shoot for it.
2: But don't you want to be 40 again?
0: Not at that cost.
2: Why don't you go talk to Drago about it?
0: All right, maybe I will.
2: It hurts my feelings.
0: Okay, well, thank you. Maybe someone listening would be in a place to benefit from your advice today.
2: Who's doing your weather today, Apollo?
0: Actually, that sounds like a great idea. But didn't he pass away?
2: Yeah. Oh, too soon. All right, bye.
0: All right, thanks for coming in, Maddie.
1: Yeah.
0: Next time, please let me know in advance that we have celebrities stopping by. I would have done something with my hair.
1: Understood.
0: All right. Does anyone feel 40 right now? Because I actually feel 60.
1: I feel older somehow.

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2: Some busyness now, but no major issues to contend with on 95 or 195 getting in and out of Providence. 295 looks pretty good in both directions between 95 in Warwick and 95 in Attleboro. Northbound, just a little heavy approaching 95 in Attleboro. And 95 there is under the speed limit for the most part, starting right around 123, heading up through Mansfield and into Foxboro. I'm Robin Murphy with your Right Now Traffic.
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3: Sunny, breezy, and dry today with afternoon high temperatures in the mid to upper 60s. Clear, quite chilly tonight. Late night lows getting down into the upper 30s and lower 40s. Sunny, dry, and cool for tomorrow with afternoon highs right around 60. I'm 12 News meteorologist TJ Del Santo for Light 105.
4: 57 degrees right now, 634 at Light 105. Coming up next, Good Mood Monday.

0: 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It's time to wake up. 6:38, Heather and Maddie on Light 105.
1: You're probably dreaming about Drago, not me.
0: Oh, you're still here, are you? It's Good Moon Monday.
2: Let's kick off your week with some good news with two people who are always in a good mood.
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2: Well, nobody's perfect. 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
0: I got home from Ireland on Friday, so I was able to participate in Family Day, part of Family Weekend over at St. Anselm.
4: Yes.
0: Up in New Hampshire, where my son Dylan is a senior. So went up for that. That's some serious tailgating, dude.
4: Can I say one thing?
0: What?
4: St. Anselm, so this is one of those words that you say, and you're saying it correctly, because the L comes before the M.
0: St. Anselm.
4: But growing up, everybody around here says it wrong.
0: Oh, yeah, they all do.
4: They say St. Anselm's. Right, St. Anselm's.
0: Yeah.
4: St. Anselm's. And it sounds better wrong.
0: I agree.
4: When you say it correctly, I think you're saying it wrong, but you're
0: not. St. Anselm. Yeah.
4: That'd be a good thing to think of examples of that, like when you say things right correctly, but it sounds wrong, like Wedness Day.
0: Yeah, no.
4: You know what I mean?
0: Or kindergarten.
4: How dare you?
0: Yeah, St. A's, which is why everyone calls it that, because it's just easier. Anyway, I saw my son Dylan, and he's coming home on Friday because they have a really long Columbus Day weekend.
4: Yeah.
0: And I know your son Max is coming home from Bowdoin, right?
4: He's coming home also, yes.
0: Nice.
4: And then family weekend is October, Halloween weekend. So
0: nice.
4: Get to see him twice in a month.
0: Stop it. You love your trips up to Maine.
4: $90,000 to have him come home, and then we go there.
0: Don't be a jerk.
4: What? Sorry. Good Mood Monday.
0: Let's go to Boston. Maybe you've heard of it.
4: Yeah.
0: The Boston Arts Academy, where a work relationship blossomed and a custodian on the fifth floor became friendly with a fifth grade teacher. And apparently they got along so well. So when he found out that the teacher has a brother that needed a kidney, the custodian said, "I'll give him my kidney." He got tested and it turns out he wasn't a match for his brother. However, he donated his kidney anyway to someone on the list, moving the brother up so that he could get a kidney, and everyone's good. Isn't that amazing?
4: I thought you were going to say they had an affair in the broom closet. That went a totally different direction.
0: Right. This is Good Mood Monday. I'll remind you and everybody else.
4: You're like, you know, a custodian got very friendly with a teacher. I'm like, yeah,
0: no.
4: Listening.
0: Oh. He was celebrated on Friday, which was National Custodians Day, just so you know. So shout out to all the awesome custodians everywhere.
4: I don't like this whole giving each other kidneys thing.
0: Why?
4: Because you...

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1: With our little, like, new logo
2: yep.
1: for the first Sippers Club.
2: First Sippers Club in the back. It says, thanks for making us smile and bringing a light to our days from the first sip on. Your friends, Michelle from North Kingstown, Michelle from North Kingstown's husband, a.k.a. Andy. That's funny.
1: That's amazing.
2: Two huge tumblers with our first Sipper Cub logo
1: on
2: it.
1: They spend more money than our company does on logos.
2: You ain't kidding, sister. They spend more money than our company does on 401k plans.
1: And she made that one purple for me, I imagine, because it's my favorite color. That's awesome.
2: Open me last.
1: You guys give the best gifts.
2: There's another whole gift here.
1: No.
2: Yes.
1: Come on.
2: It's Dolph Lundgren's head.
1: Oh. Wait a second.
2: All right, just kidding.
1: What is happening right now?
2: It's more... Hold on, sorry. It's taking a second to open. I know this is great radio.
1: More tumblers?
2: More tumblers with our logo on it. Are you kidding me?
1: Are they to give away to people?
2: Let's see. No, I just think, maybe we could. Why don't we ask Michelle and Andy? They gave them to us.
1: Okay.
2: They want us to use it as prizes?
1: Yeah. I mean, the gifts need directions.
2: Or maybe it's for spouses? No, there's three of them.
1: Okay.
2: Wow, so you got these beautiful tumblers with our logo right on it.
1: That's amazing.
2: You people are incredible.
1: I know, seriously.
2: You've won me over. Oh, stand for the sign. Okay, and there's a stand for the sign.
1: Michelle says the others are for giveaways.
2: Oh, all right.
1: She just texted in, our names are on ours. And she said she made extras for giveaways. Are you kidding me?
2: Okay,
1: Heather, she's in charge of our promotions department.
2: Heather, Maddie. Why don't we, maybe like for a text of the day today, we could give one of these tumblers away.
1: Okay.
2: To motivate some creative texting.
1: Okay.
2: It's got to be good.
1: Right. All right. 401-272-5483. That's our text number. And if you text in something good and not necessarily congratulating Maddie on how hot he looks, because he'll pick that one. That's not right.
2: Fastest way to win text of the day is compliment me.
1: I was going to ask our promotions department to make mugs, and now she goes and like makes like tumblers. By the way, how about this? Yeah. Okay. Mm-hmm. Since we're talking about our first Sippers Club mm-hmm. and the mugs and the logos and all that stuff. If you have a business and you want to sponsor our like first Sippers Club mugs that mm-hmm. we're going to give away to everybody and have your logo also on the cup, please text us at 401-272-5483 and maybe we can do business together.
2: Duncan's like, which first sipper is a young social media influencer?
1: Yeah, no, Duncan,
2: with a fake
1: sorry,
2: tan.
1: We're done with them. So
2: for now.
1: If you have a cool business and you want your logo on our first Sippers Club mugs, then please get in touch with us.
2: Unbelievable.
1: I know,
2: you
1: right?
2: You've won me over.
1: Really?
2: The H&Mers out there have won me over.
1: What? Like years ago that didn't happen? Now they won you over?
2: Yeah. I'm a slow burn.
1: That's for sure. Good mood Monday.
2: Wait a sec.
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5: Some busyness now, but no major issues to contend with on 95 or 195 getting in and out of Providence. 295 looks pretty good in both directions between 95 in Warwick and 95 in Attleboro. Northbound, just a little heavy approaching 95 in Attleboro. And 95 there is under the speed limit for the most part, starting right around 123, heading up through Mansfield and into Foxborough. I'm Robin Murphy with your Right Now Traffic.
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19: Good Monday morning. It's Light 105's Amy Potts. Mondays always are better when I'm here hanging out with you. So I'm psyched to do just that. We'll go back to the 90s at noon, play some trivia. I'll give you another keyword for your chance to win a trip, tropical vacation to Mexico. We'll have fun with my one question at 1. And at 1:50, we go commercial free for over an hour. 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
1: 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Good morning. It is now 57 degrees. Going to be a nice day today. Full forecast coming up in a couple of minutes. Here's your 105-second update.
2: Don't want to hear this sort of thing, huh? Good morning. A lab worker dead in Siberia. A pneumonia-like infection. The Russians say they're launching anti-epidemic measures. Word from England. Meantime, U.S. flying all its bombers home after a base there was the target of a terror plot off Nantucket. Search now suspended. A plane going down over the weekend on a Boston to Bermuda flight. There were six aboard. In sports, the Patriots have evened off their record as they upset the Bills in Buffalo 29-26. Sunday night football last night. The Panthers hold off the Lions 32-26. I'm Bill Haberman.
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5: 95 southbound, some pretty heavy volume heading out of the Pawtucket S curves. We've got a disabled vehicle off to the right before Smithfield Ave to watch out for. Slows down after Branch Ave through the merge with 146 south, and then you've got brake lights on the ramp to 195 east. 95 northbound, moderate to heavy volume heading in and out of Providence. 195 eastbound under the speed limit between 95 and the Washington Bridge westbound, heavy but moving past the East Shore Expressway on-ramp getting out past Broadway. I'm Robin Murphy with your Right Now traffic.
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6: Sunny, breezy, and dry today with afternoon high temperatures in the mid to upper 60s. Clear, quite chilly tonight. Late night lows getting down into the upper 30s and lower 40s. Sunny, dry, and cool for tomorrow with afternoon highs right around 60. I'm 12 News meteorologist TJ Del Santo for Light 105.
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7: Good morning. 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
8: What a lovely morning.
9: We are back, baby. We're back.
1: Right? How good is that?
2: All right, yeah. I'm down. Yeah.
9: We are back. That's we right. are back.
1: Oh, no. Oh, it's going so well.
0: It's the start of another day with Heather and Maddie on Light 105.
1: Coming up this hour with Heather and Maddie, we are back. We've got Heather's in Hollywood to get to, Taylor Swift news to share, Kelly Clarkson videos galore. She was in Providence over the weekend. And we've got some vacation stories to share. Rumor has it someone named Maddie wants to talk about something he's calling Maddie Land.
2: It's been dubbed as such by the authorities.
1: I hope the authorities are involved.
2: By the way, that's trademarked. You owe me $5. Maddie Land is trademarked.
1: Welcome back.

0: Heather and Maddie on Light 105. It is now 7:07. We have Good Mood Monday happening today. We already shared with you a whole bunch of things and just took a picture of the coffee mugs, the little tumblers that Michelle and Andy from North Kingstown made us for our first Sippers Club, along with a little frame that's wooden engraved. Awesome. And we did say earlier that if you are today's text of the day, you're going to win one of those mugs. So
1: that's right.
0: Make sure that you text us something good, something awesome. There's a lot of you that are sharing some good news with us, and we want to acknowledge that before we get to Hollywood. For example, we have Renee in Rehoboth, went to Halloween Horror Nights at Universal Orlando with my 21-year-old daughter this past weekend, and we had the best time. That's great.
1: Spooky fun.
0: Yeah. Nancy in North Smithfield, for Good Mood Monday, I'd like to wish my hubby David a great first full day of retirement after working 38 years at Gorelick Farms.
1: Oh, I just had a week of retirement, Heather, and I'm liking life in retirement land.
0: Yeah, I imagine you would, until you have to pay your bills.
1: There's no bills in Maddie Land.
0: All right, all right. And Lisa in Warwick said, my daughter got engaged this past weekend.
1: Oh, nice.
0: So that's really cool.
1: Something else that's good on this Good Mood Monday. I don't know if you saw the weather forecast, but for those of you who have been all ready for fall and sweater weather,
0: yeah,
1: we are heading into quintessential sweater weather territory this week. Yeah,
0: oh, wow.
1: Today and tomorrow, and moving forward. Yeah,
0: very cool. The other Good Mood Monday thing is we just made the announcement on our social media pages, and you guys should know about this. Remember last year when we did a Learn the Thriller Dance event and we raised money for the Gloria Gemma Breast Cancer Resource Foundation?
1: Yes, I do remember.
0: We're going to do it again. So coming up October 25th, we're going to gather at the Event Factory. Blue Kangaroo is going to supply us with some treats for the day. And we're going to learn with Kelvin Fabian, who's awesome. He's a choreographer dancer, and he's going to teach us the Thriller Dance once again. So it's a Halloween event, Breast Cancer Awareness Month, all wrapped into one. The only way in is to register, and we ask that you make a $20 donation as well, okay, at least $20. So light105.com.
1: Love the folks at the Blue Kangaroo. Guru, Tanya and Bob and all of them.
0: Yeah,
1: I remember that Thriller Dance. I remember when I showed up and helped set up and then stayed after and helped set up and
0: Maddie,
1: take down the things. Yeah.
0: You didn't even show up last
1: totally
0: time.
1: Totally remember that.
0: You weren't even there.
1: Darn it, I tried.
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0: All right, so Saturday Night Live over the weekend featured Dakota Johnson as the special guest. And during her opening monologue, she had a special guest join her. And that was Taylor Swift. They joked about, hosting for the third time on her birthday eve, dating musicians, what that's like. She also introduced Taylor as her literal therapist. And so if you were ever questioning whether or not these two are good friends, the answer is yes.
1: I stayed up all last night wondering if they were friends. You know,
0: really?
1: In Maddie Land, there's no Taylor Swift references.
0: Great. I'm happy for you.
1: Thank you.
0: Taylor Swift, if you haven't heard, is kind of a big deal. So even if you don't like her, she's not going anywhere.
1: I think she's fine. It's, you know.
0: Dakota, by the way, is also in Taylor's Patient Zero video. So,
1: oh,
0: this was Taylor's first SNL appearance since October of 23, in case you're keeping count.
1: Mm-hmm.
0: Someone broke a record at Gillette Stadium over the weekend, and that would be country singer and star Zach Bryan. He, I guess, had the most amount of people attending a concert at Gillette, and he decided, you know what, I'm going to get myself all involved in this whole, like, Robert Kraft Palestine thing with Ed Sheeran, and he wore a Free Palestine t-shirt during the shows.
1: I just got back from Maddie Land.
0: I know.
1: And you are ruining everything.
0: I know. So,
1: Is this the Maddie Games?
0: It might be. The number one movie at the box office over the weekend, that would be Verity. Have you heard about this?
1: It means truth in Latin, I believe.
0: Based on Veritas. Colleen Hoover's novel, and it opened at number one.
1: Verity.
0: $32.6 million. Isn't that word included in the Harvard emblem?
1: I know Veritas I believe is Latin for truth. Yeah, okay. So Verity, I don't know, maybe it means some form of truth. Let's see, what does the title mean?
0: It does star Dakota Johnson, who we're just talking about, and Anne Hathaway.
1: Is she best friends with Taylor Swift still?
0: Oh my God, she's like totally best friends.
1: Let me check the clock. She's still best friends with her.
0: Resident Evil was number two
1: Thoughts
0: over the weekend.
1: Thoughts on Palestine, Heather?
0: Stop it. And Brad Pitt's Heart of the Beast was close behind with $11 million to get to number three. In case you're wondering if anyone was interested in seeing Avengers Endgame in theaters once again, because they re-released it. Sure. They're getting you ready for Doomsday, the next Avengers movie.
1: Yes.
0: So they put Endgame back in theaters, and as a result, it has taken over the top spot on the all-time global box office chart.
1: To complete my HE double hockey sticks of being home from Maddie Land and dealing with all these things, I asked AI, what does Veritas, does that mean truth? And what does verity mean, the title of a new movie? It says, yes, you're right. The little definition of verity is truth in terms of veritas, the Latin word. But verity, the movie, is based on the title of the character. Verity Crawford is the name of the antagonist in the book.
0: Well, there
1: the
0: you
1: book.
0: Go.
1: So there you go.
0: Oh, Tom Cruise had a movie that came out this weekend, too.
1: Oh,
0: Digger.
1: What? Oh, yeah.
0: It only made $8 million.
1: It didn't. Yeah, I mean, that's, I don't know.
0: Yeah.
1: I saw the trailer, I was like, what?
0: And then I saw other people said it's the best movie you'll ever see. So
1: it could be.
0: I don't know.
1: It's got kind of like a whimsical nature to it. It's a little like, looks like a Coen Brothers movie almost.
0: I got a sneak peek of a movie yesterday. I was like only four people in the theater to see it. I saw the new Sense and Sensibility movie.
1: Yes.
0: That's coming out on the 16th.
1: Okay.
0: And
1: I
0: loved it. I thought it was great. It also stars Katrina Balfe, who plays Claire from Outlander. So, and I'm doing interviews with the cast today, not Katrina though, unfortunately, but I'm doing that today, so I had to see the movie in advance and I liked it.
1: I was going to include this in Maddie Land, which I will. I saw a movie too during my staycation.
0: All right, you can hold off on that.
1: I'll update you on that one.
0: Sense and Sensibility, when it does come out, I think you guys are gonna like it, and it's different from the Emma Thompson, Kate Winslet, Hugh Grant version.
1: Is Kate Winslet friends with Tay-Tay? Let me check. Hold on.
0: Let me just say this before we end Heather's in Hollywood. Mm-hmm. Kelly Clarkson performed at the Amp over the weekend, part of Late Night Madness with Providence College. Remember, we had talked about that?
1: Yeah.
0: And she did a great job, and she was awesome. Michelle in North Kingstown went with her daughter, Kaylee, and I got a direct report. The students in the front bullied her, Kelly Clarkson, into singing Underneath the Tree. Her Christmas song. She's like, it's not Christmas, y'all. And then she ended up doing it anyway. She sounds so good.
1: She's incredible.
0: She is. She just hits every note. She played all the hits. Everyone who went to the Amp on Saturday night had a great time.
1: Kudos to those students. You know who used to do that from time to time? Back in the day, Mr. Bruce Springsteen would sing Santa Claus is Coming to Town in July, and he'd go, it's the crazy bosses, Christmas in July.
0: Right. So yeah, when fun. I tried to play Mariah Carey like 2 weeks ago, you got all mad at me.
1: That's different.
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3: 95 southbound, some pretty heavy volume heading out of the Pawtucket S curves. We've got a disabled vehicle off to the right before Smithfield Ave to watch out for. Slows down after Branch Ave through the merge with 146 south, and then you've got brake lights on the ramp to 195 east. 95 northbound, moderate to heavy volume heading in and out of Providence. 195 eastbound under the speed limit between 95 and the Washington Bridge. Westbound heavy but moving past the East Shore Expressway on ramp getting out past Broadway. I'm Robin Murphy with your right now traffic.
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1: 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Here she is, Kelly Clarkson, who just spent Saturday night in Providence. And coming up next after Kelly,

0: Heather and Maddie on Light 105. It is now 7:25. We've got the Wheel of Fun making its big return at about 8:10 this morning, giving you a chance to spin the wheel. We've got Confrida Farms tickets to give away. So that's some nice fall fun. It was such a beautiful weekend in New England.
1: Perfect fall fair.
0: Oh, gorgeous. All right. So I have stories to tell from my trip to Ireland, and they may take all week. I mean, I don't think we can get to all of them today. We could maybe do the Wheel of Ireland stories. You know, we spin it, we pick one a day.
1: Well, look, who am I to talk? I came back from Korea with 50 things that Korea has better than we have.
0: Yeah.
1: So, yeah.
0: Yeah. I feel like I could come up with a list of things America does better than Ireland.
1: Yeah. I could too.
0: Yeah.
1: Vice versa. Right.
0: Yeah.
1: But, yeah.
0: So,
1: duly noted.
0: Over the week that we were away last week, you were home and you were doing what?
1: I did a quintessential staycation.
0: Okay.
1: And Heather, I'd invite you and everyone listening, all you H&Mers, to come with me to a magical land known as Maddieland. Look, over there, there's golf courses, flowing rivers of cold beer, old friends, new friends, no fiddle-faddling Colleens, no tuition payments. Is that a dog that needs walking and constant attention like a toddler? Someone else can worry about him. No alarm clocks waking you up at 4 a.m. The only political debates are over the validity of gimme pots or what kind of wine to have with dinner. Heather, welcome to Maddieland.
0: It looks beautiful. I am noticing that the narrator of Maddieland is so darn happy right now.
1: I am so happy. So Monday through Wednesday was a quintessential staycation. It was raining. It wasn't the best weather in the world.
0: Yeah, it was the aftermath of that storm.
1: So guess what I did?
0: What did you do?
1: Nothing.
0: Okay.
1: I had coffee with Colleen in the morning. She does. So I, you know, it was actually kind of lovely because I found out her morning routine. I never see it. I'm gone.
0: Right.
1: So I was annoying her.
0: Of course
1: no
0: you
1: end.
0: Were. Yeah.
1: She goes, well, I go, lucky you. Maddie's home. She's like, oh my God.
0: Yeah.
1: Oh my God.
0: Can you please go back to work?
1: So I go, what are you doing sitting in the little sunroom? She goes, I turn on my computer, I make my coffee, and I sit out here for 20 minutes by myself and just kind of like wake up. I go, well, lucky you. You get to do it with me now. And then I incessantly talk during her quiet time.
0: She's like, welcome to Colleen Land, where we have no Maddies.
1: So I did that with her. And then I went to my little shed, Maddie Road Studios, as I've dubbed it.
0: Okay.
1: And I actually did some writing project I'm working on, and I loved it. I just sipped my coffee, had some breakfast, walked Rocky. I just basically stayed at home and chilled out, and I loved it. Did nothing, really.
0: Now, when did you go to Maddieland?
1: I went to actual Maddieland starting Wednesday. I met Schmug, my friend, for a little golf.
0: Yes.
1: And then me and Derek hit the road, and then it was kind of more like Bachelor Maddieland. We hit the Cape. And we did a golf weekend. We golfed Friday, Saturday, Sunday, and I returned back to reality yesterday.
0: Multiple times, I imagine.
1: Oh, yeah. A lot of golf.
0: Okay.
1: A lot of golf. I posted some pictures, actually, on our Facebook page if you'd like to see some of what I did. Oh, and I... Oh, no. Hold on.
0: What?
1: Yeah, no. In between that, I played, Wednesday. Wednesday. All right, so Monday, Tuesday was my staycation.
0: Yeah.
1: Thursday. Yeah, Thursday, Friday.
0: Maddie's really good with dates. I mean, he's just a regular Google calendar.
1: Somewhere along there, I believe it was Wednesday, I met another old friend, Phil, at the ranch. So I golfed
0: Phil?
1: A lot. I golfed a lot.
0: Okay.
1: Yeah.
0: So how'd you play?
1: Awesome. I actually shot even par at Highland Links on the Cape, which I was very excited about.
0: Really?
1: Yeah.
0: Oh, wow.
1: I was one under, like, on the last two holes, and then I made...
0: Oh, my God.
1: One bogey, yeah.
0: By the way... Watch my enthusiasm right now.
1: You're faking, but I like it. I'm used to that.
0: I just want you to remember that when I tell you stories from Ireland so you can act the same.
1: I'm legitimately interested in how it went.
0: I passed several places in Ireland.
1: I know you did.
0: That features a game called golf.
1: Funny behind the scenes, Heather kept texting me like, I'm at the site of next year's Ryder Cup. I'm at the original home of golf. I'm at a golf course.
0: They just had the Walker's Cup.
1: Right.
0: Yeah, no.
1: Walker Cup.
0: Oh, sorry. Oh, you know what it is? It's Walker shortbread.
1: Right, to your S's.
0: Yes. I did have some Walker shortbread shaped in like sheep.
1: You know what doesn't happen in Maddieland?
0: What?
1: A person named Heather starts putting in her
2: Ireland stories in the middle of you telling about your Maddie Lane.
0: Listen, I pass golf courses and I thought of you so much that I took a picture and texted you. I saw a sign for Ballybunion, all that stuff.
2: I played Ballybunion.
0: I know. This is exciting, don't you think, that I'm relating to you?
2: No, it is. I love it. Yeah. I love that you know about it.
0: Now, and our driver, we had a driver for 2 days. Mm-hmm. He's a big golfer. So I was like, it's just like having Maddie back.
2: It was awesome. Friend bonding.
0: Nice.
2: You know, we just, to wake up in the morning and, the other thing we did was we made a fire on Coast Guard Beach. Just me and Derek. We made a fire at night. We were out there all alone. We were literally the only people on Coast Guard Beach sitting out there with a huge fire, waves crashing. You step 5 feet away from the fire, you see every star in the sky.
0: Amazing.
2: It was really a lovely, romantic getaway with Derek.
0: It's too bad the schmug wasn't there anymore because you could have had some s'mores.
2: So I had a blast. I was smiling all night.
0: Good.
2: Last night.
0: Excellent. And guess what?
2: What?
0: You're probably playing golf today, right?
2: You don't know me. I'm in a mystery. You don't know what I'm going to be doing.
0: Yeah. Let's just call it schmolf. I'm glad you had such a good time.
2: I did. And the power of the staycation is real.
0: Okay.
2: Oh, and I outdoor showered.
0: Okay.
2: Oh.
0: We just crossed over the line, people. I did not outdoor shower in Ireland, but I do have a funny story to tell you.
2: Oh, all right.
0: All right.
2: Standing by.
0: It involves another couple.
2: Uh-oh.
0: And chocolate chip cookies.
2: Oh, whew. I thought you were going to say indoor showering.
0: You're so proud of yourself.
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5: 95 southbound, some pretty heavy volume heading out of the Pawtucket S curves. We've got a disabled vehicle off to the right before Smithfield Ave to watch out for. Slows down after Branch Ave through the merge with 146 south, and then you've got brake lights on the ramp to 195 east. 95 northbound, moderate to heavy volume heading in and out of Providence. 195 eastbound under the speed limit between 95 and the Washington Bridge. Westbound, heavy but moving past the East Shore Expressway on-ramp getting out past Broadway. I'm Robin Murphy with your right now traffic.
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6: Sunny, breezy, and dry today with afternoon high temperatures in the mid to upper 60s. Clear, quite chilly tonight. Late night lows getting down into the upper 30s and lower 40s. Sunny, dry, and cool for tomorrow with afternoon highs right around 60. I'm 12 News meteorologist TJ Del Santo for Light 105.
0: 58 degrees right now, 733 at Light 105, and Ireland story number one coming up next after Benson Boone. Four.

0: things that I've got.
1: Benson Boone on Light 105 with Heather and Maddie. It is now 7:36. We are so glad to be back with you. The text lines are lit this morning. The light lines are lit. 401-272-5483. It's so nice to hear from so many of you. Raymond checking in. Rory, Marcella in North Kingstown, Amy in Dartmouth, and Kevin in Greenville also checking in and saying hello. Remember, if you end up sending us the text of the day, we end up picking you, you're going to win one of these fabulous tumblers that was made by Michelle and Andy in North Kingstown for our first Sippers Club. So they gave us a bunch of them for giveaway, which is pretty awesome.
2: That's right. Brand new tumbler. Get creative. Get good on the text line. Let's go. Earn it, people.
1: 401-272-5483. All right. So last week, I was in Ireland for the whole week. The reason why we went there to begin with was not only because I love it there, it was my third time, but also because we had a wedding to attend. So congratulations again to Aaron and Jack. They had a gorgeous wedding on Thursday in Killarney. And that was kind of our goal, to make it to Killarney by Wednesday, where we'd party with the family. Aaron's parents, Julie and Chris, are like childhood friends of my husband Scott.
2: Okay, so and this so, is a not a family wedding, although right. although you know, family-ish.
1: Technically, but it could be right. a called a family wedding. We're part of the family
2: because it's old friends yeah. of your husband's family.
1: Yeah, Scott,
2: their kids.
1: Scott, when Scott was growing up, his father was very, very sick.
2: Right.
1: And so he spent a lot of time at the Casey household.
2: Got it.
1: And so this is the Casey family, the Casey parties, and Aaron's a Casey and married Jack. I wanted everyone to know when I posted the pictures of the wedding, congratulations to Aaron and Jack. I didn't want everyone to get confused and think that it was my Jack that got married.
2: Right.
1: So it wasn't.
2: Not as far as you know.
1: Right. He did not. He was just home watching the dogs.
2: Things happen in Ireland.
1: Stop it. Stop it. So we flew into Shannon and made our way to Galway. We were in Galway for two nights. And then we were going to get a driver. We hired someone. I spent more money than I ever have on anything in my life.
2: I got a new driver too.
1: Stop it.
2: Oh.
1: This is when you shoehorn golf into a perfectly good Ireland story.
2: Let me let you do your thing. Let you cook.
1: The driver was going to take us to Dingle, where we'd spend the night. And then the driver was going to take us to Killarney, where we'd meet up with the wedding party.
2: Let me say real quick, I've always wanted to forget my phone charger so I could say I need a dongle in Dingle.
1: It's possible that that could happen.
2: Go ahead.
1: So, the first night in Galway,
2: yes,
1: Scott and I had powered through the day. Right? We couldn't check into our room right away, so we were going on fumes, you know, from the time difference.
2: And lest I forget, you almost didn't get out and all that stress because of the storms going on.
1: We got out on time. Our pilot was amazing. Aer Lingus is a wonderful airline.
2: It is.
1: So we're in Galway. We're tired. We take a little nap, and then we're going out for the night. And when you leave our hotel room, there's a series of staircases. There's like mm-hmm. four steps, and then you turn you know, around, and there's eight more down.
2: Mm-hmm.
1: So as we're going out for the night, we hear some people coming up the stairs.
2: Sure.
1: And we don't see them, but all we hear is this. You are a bad, bad boy. So maybe, we immediately look at each other.
2: Maybe we need different music.
1: And then we hear chuckle, chuckle. And again, you're a bad, bad boy.
2: Is it an Irish brogue or just like that? American accent?
1: Woman okay. speaking. And turns the corner, this guy, probably about our age, maybe a little older.
2: Mm-hmm.
1: And he's got a beer in one hand and a plate of chocolate chip cookies in the other. And his wife turns the corner and sees that we're there and goes, oh my God.
2: So she was saying to him,
1: he stole the cookies from the front desk. And she was calling him a bad, bad boy.
2: Yeah.
1: But it didn't sound like that.
2: Right.
1: What they were talking about.
2: Well.
1: So we laughed about it. And Scott looks at the cookies and goes, you are a bad, bad boy. And we kind of like chuckled. Ha, ha, ha, ha, ha. And we went out for the night. Let's go to night number two in Galway. We're sitting at a bar, one of the most famous one, the Keys.
2: Yeah.
1: Right there in Galway.
2: Mm-hmm. Went there.
1: And we're listening to music. And there's a couple, like, kind of seated near us on the other side of the bar, like we're on the corner together.
2: Mm-hmm, mm-hmm.
1: And all of a sudden, light bulb. And I turn to Scott and I go, that's the bad, bad boy couple.
2: Oh.
1: He goes, you think so? And he's like, I'm going to say something. I go, well, what are you going to say? So he leans over.
2: Order him a cookie.
1: And he says, are you guys staying at the house hotel? And they said, yeah, we are. And he goes, are you the bad, bad boy couple?
2: Now, if another couple overheard that.
1: Wait.
2: And they were of a certain.
1: They go, oh, my God. Oh, my God. They go, we laughed about that for an hour. I go, so did we. Yeah. So we start talking. Lovely John and Chris from St. Petersburg, Florida. We had an excellent time with them. Sitting in between us is a 25-year-old.

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1: 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Like, you made the day better.
2: Yeah, we took pictures together. 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John and Chris and Max, if you guys tuned in this morning, because of course I told them about Light 105, just remember... You're a bad, bad boy.
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4: 195 westbound slowing down before the East Shore Expressway overpass. Heading out past Broadway, eastbound slow from 95 to the Washington Bridge. Both sides backed up on the ramps to 195 east. Southbound is under the speed limit from the Pawtucket S-curves into downtown, and northbound gets jammed up through the merge of the Jefferson Boulevard on-ramp. Heavy past Route 10, brake lights around the Thurber's Curve. I'm Robin Murphy with your Right Now Traffic.
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0: Heather and Maddie on Light 105. It is now 7:51. Good morning. The text line still getting really, really busy. Dave in Bridgewater's checking in. Let us know that his boys playing hockey this weekend. Jake played his third ever game and first in net, which is awesome. I love a good goalie. He made a lot of saves and they ended up winning. And Zach played net for a 5-3 win with some clutch saves as well. And
1: wow.
0: A whole bunch of things going on in that family. I love it.
1: Amazing.
0: Yeah. Gary in Cranston, by the way, and Becky, his wife, they sent us a picture earlier during the first Sippers Club of them sipping on their coffee out of their tumblers. We didn't realize that they also are sporting First Sippers Club tumblers made by Michelle and Andy in North Kingstown.
1: How did Gary and Becky get the tumblers from Michelle and Andy?
0: They've now become friends thanks to Light 105. That's the kind of activity that we have here.
1: Wait,
0: making friends all the time.
2: Are we creating couples getting together?
0: You know, maybe. What? You're a bad, bad boy like that. By the way, it's nice to be back. Like, it feels very comfortable to be back in the studio.
1: Yeah, it does.
0: And I was wondering one thing, though, like, while I was gone. Mm-hmm. Is there any activity? Did we hear about anything with the Washington Bridge? Are they making any progress? Because I was thinking about it when I was coming over it this morning. You don't see anything going on the side that they're supposed to be rebuilding. There's like nothing there.
1: Yeah, it looks
0: shouldn't there be more activity?
1: It kind of looks like they're still like cleaning up phase. It doesn't even
0: when seem is this to... thing gonna be done?
1: I can tell you this.
0: Am I gonna retire before then?
1: I crossed over the Bourne Bridge. And I could see, like, the pylon testing and stuff they were doing. They've cleared a whole thing. Like, it seems like they're getting faster on the Bourne Bridge replacement than they are
0: on
1: this thing.
0: What is going on with this
1: thing? That's already a couple of years old.
0: Oh, my God.
1: Nothing's going on with it, seems. I mean, I'm no construction expert.
0: Yeah,
1: but
0: it's scary.
1: It is a little scary.
0: Speaking of scary.
1: Uh-oh.
3: This Halloween, when a bridge needs to be saved, it must first be destroyed. And perhaps only one man can cast it out. H&M Studios presents The Bridgeorcist.
4: How does one go about getting a Bridgeorcism?
5: I'm afraid there's not much I can do, I'm sorry. I know being stuck in traffic can be devilishly boring.
4: Oh, you ain't kidding. All this traffic makes me
6: Ouija bored.
5: What did you say?
4: Nothing, that was just construction.
3: From the makers of the Blair Bridge Project.
4: What a lovely day for a Bridgeorcism.
5: I'd like to speak to Heather again.
4: She's gone, but this will all be over real soon.
6: Don't listen to her. The bridge lies.
3: The Providence Journal says The Bridgeorcist will make your head spin. Rocco from Cranston says the movie compels you to get your money back. And the state of Rhode Island says feel good movie of the year. There's nothing to see here. Everything is fine. Just move along. The Bridgeorcist.
6: I command you.
4: Want some pea soup?
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1: 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Good morning. 56 degrees right now. Full forecast coming up in a couple of minutes. Here's your 105 second update.
2: A search suspended off Nantucket. Good morning. Six people apparently lost over the weekend. A plane going down Bermuda to Boston medical flight on Friday night. Coast Guard says the debris field has been found. It's a rough weekend on the water. A 56-year-old dead off Providence. An apparent kayak accident. Two people seriously hurt Saturday night. They both hit a pier on Somerset's Weaver Cove. Manchester-by-the-Sea Mass on the North Shore. One dead, one critical. Another missing after a boat crash there. Yikes. In sports, the Patriots bounce back. 29-26 upset of the Bills at Buffalo. P Bruins off to an 0-2 start. They were shut out by Springfield at the Amp Sunday afternoon, 2-0. I'm Bill Haberman.
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5: 95 northbound gets a little jammed up through the merge with the Jefferson Boulevard on-ramp. You're heavy but moving. After that, heading up past the zoo, brake lights around the Thurber's Curve. Both sides are backed up on the ramps to 195 east. Southbound, a slow ride from the Pawtucket S-curves all the way into downtown Providence. And then it's a little heavy after 117 heading towards Route 4. 195 westbound, stop and go, getting over the state line out past Broadway. Eastbound, slow right from 95 to the Washington Bridge Work Zone. I'm Robin Murphy with your Right Now traffic.
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13: Sunny, breezy, and dry today with afternoon high temperatures in the mid to upper 60s. Clear, quite chilly tonight. Late night lows getting down into the upper 30s and lower 40s. Sunny, dry, and cool for tomorrow with afternoon highs right around 60. I'm 12 News meteorologist TJ Del Santo for Light 105.
1: 56 degrees right now, 8:07 at Light 105.
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1: Coming up this hour with Heather and Maddie, we've got the Wheel of Fun. We're going to spin it, give you a chance to play a game, win the game. We've got Confrida Farms Fall Fest tickets to give away. Are you still over there in Maddie Land looking at your pictures of your Maddie Land golf weekend?
9: No, because there was no Heather voice in Maddie Land.
1: Okay. Well, welcome back, everyone. 401-272-5483. That'll be the number for the Wheel of Fun, and it's also our text line.
9: I did a little bit. Meh.
1: What'd you say? I can't hear you.
9: I said I...
1: You missed me? Yeah. I learned a couple new words in Ireland.
9: Uh-oh.
1: I can't say them on the air, though.
9: Family show.

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1: Thank you.
0: What are you up to today?
1: So I'm just dropping my son off at school and going to work. So I'm a realtor. I'm licensed in Mass in Rhode Island.
0: Excellent. This might be a good time to be in the housing market, right?
1: Absolutely. We're seeing a lot of price cuts on the market, so it's a good time for buyers to kind of try to snag a deal.
0: All right, let's spin that wheel and see if we can win you some free tickets for Confrida Farms Fall Fest. You ready?
1: Yeah.
2: Tell you what, Elise, if you can double the price of the Blake Estate, we can just get rid of this game and you win right away. I'll give you the tickets. Is that illegal, what I just did?
0: It might be.
2: Okay,
0: yeah.
2: Let's play then, shall we?
0: As your lawyer, I'm going to step in and strike the record.
2: Thank you. Well, Elise, you're playing Sweater Weather.
0: Ooh.
2: I don't know if you know that, but it's Sweater Weather time this week, everyone's saying. It's going to be cool, sunny, perfect time to don the fall fashion.
1: Love it.
0: Are you currently wearing a sweater?
1: I'm not. I'm wearing long sleeves, though.
2: And if I had asked that again, I'd be sued. So let's just move on. All right, number one, Elise. In the 2019 film Knives Out, of course, it was a huge hit, as was the sweater that actor Chris Evans' character wore. The sweater itself went viral in 2019, and the film was credited with bringing back the blank. Is it A, the sweater vest, B, the fisherman sweater, or C, the cashmere?
1: Oh, is it A?
2: The sweater vest. It's a great guess. If you think, can you remember Chris Evans' character, Heather, in
0: I feel Knives like Out? It was like a Huxtable sweater.
2: Close. You're closer. It was indeed the wool cable knit Aran or fisherman's sweater.
0: Yes. I saw a lot of those in Ireland.
2: Amen. Yeah, so one wrong, but there are four left. Number two, we're playing Sweater Weather. Speaking of the fisherman's sweater, the Aran, there's another famous example of a character wearing that type of sweater, and this film also involves knives. But this time, the character wearing the fisherman's sweater was a woman. In fact, it was the mother of the killer. The film is what? Halloween, The Shining, or Friday the 13th?
1: Was it Friday the 13th?
2: Yes, you got it. Somewhere, our honorary producer, Becky, is very happy you got that one right. All right. One wrong, one right. Here we go. Number three. We might as well keep the scary sweaters going. It is October, after all. Another iconic slasher this time, and another iconic sweater. Freddy, of course. And he wore a blank sweater. Is it red and green, black and blue, or leather and lace?
1: Red and green.
2: Ha-cha-cha-cha-cha. You got it right, Elise.
0: Thank you, Freddie Durante.
2: You're welcome.
1: Awesome.
2: Hope I'm not scaring your child. All right. Number four. In 2020, which star singer actually mailed cream-colored cable knit cardigans to celebrities, fans, and promoters in order to bring awareness to the new album and a sweater titled single? Who was it? Who sent sweaters? Is it Blondie, Taylor Swift, or Adele?
1: Oh, in 2020. I'm going with Taylor Swift.
2: It would help if I told you the name of the single she was promoting was indeed Cardigan. Uh-huh. That's right, Taylor Swift.
0: Nice.
2: Well done.
0: Woo!
2: You're rolling now, finally, for the win. How about a little Matty Aoki sweater edition, shall we?
1: Let's go.
2: This guy famously changed his shoes and donned his famous zip-up sweater, which, in fact, you will hear him zipping in this clip. You know the rules of Matty Aoki. When this person stops singing, you just fill it in, and this is perfect for a good mood Monday. Go ahead and take it away, Fred!
3: Let's make the most of this beautiful day. Since we're together, we might as well say, would you be mine? Would you be mine? Won't you be?
1: Won't you be my neighbor?
2: Oh, let's see if you know your Fred.
3: My neighbor.
2: Yes, of course.
3: Won't you please?
2: Everybody.
3: Won't you please?
2: Everybody.
3: Please won't you be my neighbor?
2: Oh, feel good, good mood Monday. There we go.
0: Elise, congratulations. You've got 4 tickets for the Confrida Farms Fall Festival. Way to go.
1: Yay, thank you so much.
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4: 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Sweater weather.
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5: 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Sweater weather.
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7: Getting reports of an incident 95 southbound near Smithfield Avenue. It was already a slow ride from the Pawtucket S curves past that scene into downtown Providence. Southbound is backed up on the ramp to 195 east. Northbound, the crash after Route 10 in Cranston has been cleared. It's slow past the zoo and up around the Thurber's curve. 195 eastbound, slow from 95 to the Washington Bridge. Westbound under the speed limit over the state line out past Broadway. 295 southbound, heavy ride from Route 6 down past the Plainfield Pike. I'm Robin Murphy with your Right Now Traffic.
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0: Excuse you?
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0: Oh, blank you very much.
1: Fill it in, baby.
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0: 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Our contest to go fly away and have an awesome trip in Mexico continues. So we've got a national keyword for you at 9. Don't miss it. 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And then, of course, extra chances for you to qualify can be found at light105.com. All right, Maddie, now that we're back together again, we're bringing back the older features that aren't really that old, but it feels like we had to say goodbye for a little while. The Wheel of Fun, the First Sippers Club, and now something that we call...
1: Thank you very much.
0: There you go.
2: That's right. Three stories taken from this morning's news. I have curated a question based on these stories, but I leave something out, and Heather, you and I have to fill it in improv style on the fly. Are you ready?
0: You can also participate and send in your blanks at 401-272-5483. Our text number is always available for you no matter what.
1: Thank you very much.
2: Story number one, a 2026 late August Vogue article has started an online discussion. The Vogue article details the comeback of the nightgown. We're talking grandma, full-length, high-neck nightgown. Some people believe it kind of revamped in around COVID time with everyone home, maybe, and women start wearing comfortable things around the house. So, Heather, the nightgown comeback to me seems blank.
0: Horrible.
2: Really?
0: Yeah.
2: You're not in on the nightgown comeback?
0: No. Huh. I'm a woman who suffers from hot flashes. You think I need to wear a turtleneck when I go to bed?
2: You are a woman in heat.
0: That's... inappropriate and good. Actually untrue.
2: I meant hot. Sometimes things come out and I don't mean it.
0: I know. You'd think you'd learn.
2: Don't save that drop. So you don't like it?
0: No, it sounds too much. What about you? What do you think?
2: The nightgown comeback to me seems awesome.
0: What?
2: See, I like allure. I don't like the trend where everything's become revealed. I call it the Marky Post phenomenon. This is another Maddie-ism.
0: Okay.
2: Marky Post was an actor on Night Court.
0: Yes.
2: And she used to be on several shows, and she unfortunately passed away. But in her prime, she was absolutely a gorgeous woman. Very voluptuous, beautiful face.
0: Right.
2: And I remember being around

0: 10 or 11 years old when I was first realizing there's other things besides Larry Bird in the world, including women.
1: And you were like, Marky Post.
0: Yes, and I saw her face and I go, oh, I was struck by how beautiful she was as a boy. I didn't know what it meant, you know, the tingling sensations I had inside myself.
1: Ew, stop.
0: And I, stop. My heart was fluttering. And, but then what she wore, like high neck covered up business suits.
1: We all understood it without an in-depth conversation about Marky Post.
0: So what I'm saying is I had to look and closely decide, oh, I see. There's things going on there that she's hiding.
1: Oh my God, it's still happening.
0: So like, you know what I mean? Nowadays, she would just wear like a cut-off t-shirt. You'd see everything. But back in the day, we had decorum, and women made you realize that I'm maybe more than this, but it's also there too.
1: Oh,
0: if you're interested.
1: My God.
0: You know
1: this
0: saying?
1: Is the longest fill in the blank ever.
0: So I'm all for the nightgown.
2: Thank you very much.
0: Story number two. A guy just found out that Michael McDonald, the singer, is his father from a paternity test.
1: Right.
0: So this guy just lived a normal life.
1: Right.
0: He's a man of a certain age, about our age. And he found out that Michael McDonald, famous singer, is his dad. So, thank you very much, Heather. If I could find out in another universe that my dad wasn't my dad, my secret dad is blank.
1: I've joked about this for years, so I'm going to stick with it. Mm-hmm. Steven Spielberg.
0: That's a great one.
1: I want Steven Spielberg to be my dad.
0: That's...
1: And it has nothing to do with politics. It's all about his movies.
0: Right, of course.
1: Yeah.
0: Yeah, you're set.
1: And his money.
0: You're set for life, and he's made great movies. And
1: right.
0: I think I joked before that I wanted to change my name to Matty Spielberg in casting situations.
1: Right? Yeah.
0: I would have got cast so much more. And then they'd go, are you really? I'd be like, I don't talk about
1: it. Who do you want to be your dad?
0: I would always think, Arnold Palmer would be kind of cool.
1: Yeah.
0: You get that legacy money too. But I think I'd go with
1: drinks.
0: I think I'd go with Clint Eastwood.
1: Oh.
0: Right?
1: Yeah.
0: Find out Clint Eastwood is my dad.
1: Yeah.
0: And then it would be like, oh my God, he directed me in 2002.
1: Do you know how much attention we'd get on a national level if we were Heather Spielberg and Matty Eastwood?
0: Oh my God.
1: Right?
0: I'm proud of you, son.
1: We'd at least get into movies free.
0: I got an inheritance, but I don't remember if I have any left. Do you feel lucky? Well, do you, punk?
2: Thank you very much.
0: Finally, there's a lot of online talk about not bringing an iced coffee or a coffee to a job interview.
1: Yes, we talked about that before we left.
0: And this started an online trend that's actually trending now, Heather. People listing what they would bring to a job interview unapologetically. I'm bringing my blank.
1: Puppy.
0: Oh, good one.
1: Right? Bring a puppy.
0: It's a really good
1: one. If they don't hire you on the spot, then you weren't meant to be there.
0: Right.
1: They're not your people.
0: Mm-hmm.
1: Yep.
0: That's a really good one. And it would... who doesn't like a puppy?
1: Well, you'd find out right away. Like, if you went into the boss's office to be interviewed, right, your potential boss.
0: Right.
1: And they were like, oh, what is with that thing? You'd be like, I don't want to work for you.
0: Unless you work for, like, one of those animal agencies, so they're, like, all militant, and you're like, I got my puppy. Like, where did you get it? Did you get it from a breeder? Did you get it from a puppy store? You'd be like, oh, shoot, I got
1: it. What kind of attention do you have for it at home?
0: Right.
1: Are you playing it music three times a day?
0: Right, it could backfire.
1: Yeah. All right, what about you?
0: I'm bringing my nightgown.
1: I want to see you get hired.
0: I will wear a nightgown in here. I'll be so comfy.
1: My name is Matty Eastwood, and I'm wearing a nightgown.
0: I just feel like it's some sort of Nick Cage killer character I just invented.
1: I think
0: in a nightgown.
1: Well,
0: terrifying.
1: Sounds like the mother in Psycho, though, again.

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2: Getting reports of an incident 95 southbound near Smithfield Avenue. It was already a slow ride from the Pawtucket S curves past that scene into downtown Providence. Southbound is backed up on the ramp to 195 east. Northbound, the crash after Route 10 in Cranston has been cleared. It's slow past the zoo and up around the Thurber's curve. 195 eastbound, slow from 95 to the Washington Bridge. Westbound under the speed limit over the state line out past Broadway. 295 southbound, heavy ride from Route 6 down past the Plainfield Pike. I'm Robin Murphy with your Right Now Traffic.
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6: 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It's Light 105's Amy Ponce. Mondays always are better when I'm here hanging out with you. So I'm psyched to do just that. We'll go back to the 90s at noon, play some trivia. 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
1: No.
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1: What do you think? 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

0: Heather and Maddie.
1: You're way more supportive in my life than you think you are.
2: Oh, really?
1: Yeah.
2: All right.
1: Yeah. Look at that. I gave you a compliment and you're so uncomfortable. Maintain eye contact.
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0: Heather and Maddie on Light 105. It is now 9:09. We are so psyched to be back with you today. It's turning out to be a beautiful day outside. And if you're up and about doing something today, maybe it's back to the grind of working and school and all that stuff. 401-272-5483. Let us know. We're still looking for our text of the day. And we promised that the winner today would end up not only getting bragging rights, but also they'd get to win one of these awesome First Sippers Club tumblers made by Michelle and Andy from North Kingstown. They dropped off a package over the weekend, and we got it this morning, and it's gorgeous.
1: First of their kind. You can see a picture of it on Facebook on our Hot 105 page, and it could be yours if you get creative on the text line today.
0: Exactly. So, I don't know. I mean, I wanted to get mugs, but maybe Tumblr is the way to go.
1: Yeah, absolutely.
0: And again, we're looking for anybody who has a business that wanted to, say, sponsor our mugs or tumblers for the First Sippers Club. We want to make a first batch of them, and if we put your logo on it, just think of all the people that they would reach. That would be kind of cool. So yes. Let us know about that too. If you have a business and you're interested to learn more, 401-272-5483 as well.
1: It's natural for any of you people who may sell coffee.
0: Right.
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0: So the big news over the weekend was that Kelly Clarkson was in town. We knew that she would be there, part of Late Night Madness, Providence College, big celebration, homecoming weekend, parents weekend. And so she's there wearing a cutoff Providence College jersey. She looked adorable and she sang all of her hits. And then the students up front convinced her to do a Christmas song, and she did Underneath the Tree, which was awesome. I mean, I don't care who you are in the middle of October or the beginning of October. Kelly Clarkson wants to sing a Christmas song. I'm here for it.
1: You know, Providence College.
0: Yes.
1: Parents Weekend.
0: Yes.
1: They get a Kelly Clarkson concert.
0: Right.
1: I look forward to Bowdoin's Family Weekend, which I'm going to get a lecture about which countries I need to think are evil and which ones are not.
0: Oh, okay. Yeah. Do you know who's performing? Do they have a performance?
1: I think it's probably some speaker.
0: Oh,
1: who's
0: okay.
1: Probably, you know,
0: yeah.
1: 20 and is going to tell me what I need to believe.
0: Well,
1: so I
0: look was
1: forward to that.
0: At St. A's over the weekend for their family weekend, and there was no concert at all. So how about that?
1: I'm not up for that.
0: All right.
1: The one I'm probably going to get.
0: They have a serious tailgate issue.
1: What do you mean? It gets overcrowded?
0: Oh, my God. Well, the people embrace it, but it's like the biggest tailgate I've ever seen in my life.
1: Oh,
0: like
1: that's
0: people
1: good.
0: Like look forward to it.
1: That's not a problem.
0: Every year. No, it's not a problem, but it's a problem.
1: Right. I got you.
0: You know what I mean? But yeah. It was a lot of fun, and I got to see my Dylan over the weekend, so that was cool. Back to Providence College, by the way. Mm-hmm. You may have seen some other people in the audience. I see a picture right here of Scott Baio sitting in the crowd.
1: Yep.
0: His daughter goes to PC now. So, yeah, they're having a good time. Let's see. Where do we need to go? Oh, let's go to Saturday Night Live again, because that's where Taylor Swift was. She mm-hmm. showed up during the monologue given by Dakota Johnson, who is having quite a moment right now. She's in the number one movie in the country. She's all over the place. She's besties with Taylor Swift and getting Tay-Tay to show up for her monologue. That's kind of cool.
1: Yeah.
0: Yeah, it's so great. Back to Kelly Clarkson and Scott Baio.
1: Listen, as long as, yeah, Saturday Night Live, you know, I haven't watched it in a long time. I see sketches from time to time that people post.
0: Yeah.
1: Seems like they're trending back in a good direction of, oh, I don't know, doing comedy.
0: Yeah, it does seem that way. At least I hope so. I mean, maybe they're borrowing some comedy from their friends in England. Aren't they doing like a SNL UK?
1: Yeah, and it got renewed for a second season, I think.
0: Yeah. You know who else was in town over the weekend? Gary Sinise.
1: Oh, yeah. He did a concert. His Warriors band, right?
0: His Lieutenant Dan band.
1: Yeah. They do fundraising for veterans, I believe.
0: Yeah. And you know what? We just got pitched an interview with him.
1: Oh, I'd love to talk to him.
0: I would love to talk to him, too. But
1: is it like after the show?
0: What do you mean?
1: Around tea time? Because
0: us doing an interview after the show. You talked to Dolph Lundgren with me recently. It was fine.
1: That's because I happened to trip over the computer cord and you said, hey, stay here.
0: I'm also working on one with Lenny Clark.
1: Oh, we could have Lenny on anytime we wanted.
0: I understand. So that's why I specifically asked for Lenny, because he's doing an event coming up this weekend as well.
1: What's he doing? Some sort of, does it involve Scotland or something? Why do you want to talk to Lenny?
0: No, because he's awesome.
1: No, I know.
0: And he's
1: but
0: a
1: I
0: funny
1: mean,
0: like, guy. Why do I want to talk to him?
1: What,
0: yes.
1: What's he promoting?
0: He's hanging out with a bunch of Highland cows.
1: That's what I figured.
0: No, he's promoting an event that's coming up, oh. And he's the comedian at one of the events. And so they were like, you want to talk to this person or that person? I'm like, no, we want to talk to Lenny because Maddie and Lenny are buds.
1: Yeah, I mean, gosh, it's fair to say I might not have a career if it's not for Lenny Clark.
0: Oh, wow.
1: Yeah.
0: Oh, so I do have a bone to pick with him after
1: all. It's all his fault.
0: I know. And back to those Highland cows. And tonight is my interview with the cast members from the new Sense and Sensibility movie, which comes out in 2 Fridays from now.
1: Blood of My Blood?
0: No, will you listen to me? Sense and Sensibility.
1: Blood of My Blood.
0: No.
1: Oh.
0: Outlander, Blood of My Blood, is right. The prequel to Outlander. This is a movie.
1: Oh, okay.
0: Do you know anything about Sense and Sensibility?
1: It was a was that Anthony Hopkins?
0: Oh my god!
1: No, that was Dangerous Liaison.
0: Jane Austen.
1: Right, Sense and Sensibility, famous book by Jane Austen. Right,
0: it was turned into a movie, and they just redid it. And I'm going to be speaking to the cast, and in the cast is Katrina Ball from Outlander.
1: See?
0: Which is why you get confused.
1: So I'm not that far off. I pay attention.
0: I got a sneak peek of the movie yesterday, and now I just got an email that said there's a chance she's going to be on the press junket tonight, and she wasn't expected to be there. I might die. That's like that's like Claire from Jamie and Claire. If I got a chance to talk to her tonight...
1: How did Heather perish? She found out she was talking to Claire.
0: I know!
1: I think Sir Anthony Hopkins was in Sense and Sensibility.
0: Oh my God, with some fava beans. I knew it.
1: Could be wrong.
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2: Sunny, breezy, and dry today with afternoon high temperatures in the mid to upper 60s. Clear, quite chilly tonight. Late night lows getting down into the upper 30s and lower 40s. Sunny, dry, and cool for tomorrow with afternoon highs right around 60. I'm 12 News meteorologist TJ Del Santo for Light 105.
3: It is now 58 degrees, 923 at Light 105. If you haven't heard about the local lantern fly guy, we need to tell you about him. It seems that a lot of people just find him a fly guy. We'll explain. Maddie's going to hate the story too, which is even better.

0: Heather and Maddie on Light 105. 929, we just got a text in from Ruben in Fall River. You know, he's your honorary manager and agent. And
1: he's,
0: so
1: yes, he's my backup agent in case my agent acts inappropriately.
0: Yeah, well, Ruben says, so welcome back. We missed you guys. Heather, happy to hear you had a great time and you're back safe and sound. And I said, thanks, Ruben. And then he started in on his Maddie drilling. So he says, since last week, we did not get to hear a new Maddie Minute. Does that mean he gets an extra half a minute added? I think it's just fair for my client.
1: I'm getting quite serious. He might need to become my actual agent and replace my actual agent.
0: Unbelievable. You know what? There is a new guy who has made headlines that actually might need an agent. Or at least someone to help him out.
1: Okay.
0: So this guy, and I don't want you to look him up, Maddie, because I want to control the reveal.
1: All hands right? are off the buttons.
0: Thank you. It says, according to our friends over at Channel 12, they did a story 2 days ago.
1: Okay.
0: And it says, few people are as enthusiastic about the end of spotted lanternfly season mm-hmm. as John Schilling of Warwick.
1: Okay.
0: So they do a story on this guy, and they show you his house.
1: Okay.
0: And he, like, if you think that you have a bug here, maybe there, this guy has a full infestation.
1: Ooh.
0: All over the side of his house. Ugh. Like, in the near the top, they're just crawling everywhere. And the second he goes to kill one, it's just, there's another one waiting in its place.
1: You couldn't, he'd spend all day killing them. Yeah.
0: I want to play you some of John talking to Channel 12. All okay, right.
2: here Many we go. As I kill, it seems like, you know, five more pop up. I hadn't seen the swarms over the house until yesterday. And even my neighbor next door here, he said, I, you know, I seen a couple of lantern flies. I said, a couple? Come in the backyard, I'll show you a couple. And he's like, oh my God, that's bad.
0: All right, so this guy is all over the place and everyone's talking about him. Well, there's a reason why people are really paying attention to Mr. John Schilling from Warwick. I'll give you a couple of guesses, Maddie Blake.
1: He was wearing a Duncan onesie.
0: No, that was not what was happening there.
1: Influencer.
0: That was not what was happening here. But I will tell you this. I'm now going to swing my screen around for you to take a look at John Schilling.
1: What?
0: He's a good-looking man.
1: Oh, yeah? Is he?
0: Yes, I is.
1: Okay. I mean, I when you started playing the music, I expected, like, you know, Tom Cruise or something. Yeah.
0: No.
1: I see. Oh, okay.
0: Because he's like the average good-looking guy.
1: Right, I see.
0: You know, salt and pepper, little beard action.
1: I'm getting it, okay.
0: All right.
1: I smell you're cooking.
0: So, as a lot of people say,
1: he could come for riding my truck with me.
0: He definitely could. You would definitely make headlines. So, I'm here for the comments. Over 400 of them.
1: Oh, boy.
0: I'd throw myself and cling on to him if I were a lantern fly, sir. Wow. I'll tell you how beautiful you are, and that's Ingrid.
3: It seems like such a natural.
1: Oh, my goodness.
0: Yeah. So, let's just say.
1: It seems natural. It seems unnatural, actually.
0: Some people are there for the actual advice. I've had success with water and Dawn dish soap in a spray bottle or bowl that I throw or dump on them. But then there's Brianna. I'm a lantern fly. Is there a Tree of Heaven grove nearby? Says Jen.
1: Hey, he's a human being, ladies.
0: Right.
1: He's not a slab of meat for you now, to drool your dragonfly all over.
0: At one point, just to show you his muscles, he does break out his flamethrower. Which I do not advise, being the wife of a deputy, that you flamethrow these bugs.
1: Right.
0: But he says that enough, yeah.
1: Oh, that's awesome.
0: Yeah. So, but
1: who is he, John Rambo?
0: Oh, my God.
1: What's he doing with a flamethrower?
0: The women on this thread are hilarious. So, John Schilling, I don't know his status, marital or not, but that's what's going on with him.
1: Thoughts and prayers for his wife, if he has one.
0: Right? Love it.
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0: Heather and Maddie on Light 105. It is time for us to say goodbye, and thank you so much for hanging out with us today. We missed you. You apparently missed us, and you let us know about it, and that's even better. We started off the morning with our first Sippers Club, and then shortly after that, opened up a gift from Michelle and Andy in North Kingstown, who made a whole bunch of tumblers that say First Sippers Club in our brand new logo. And then even made some for you guys that we can give away.
1: Unbelievable.
0: That's very, very that's how touching. To start a work week, don't you think?
1: Totally.
0: A re-entry.
1: Mm-hmm.
0: So thank you for that to them. And we're going to announce the text of the day here. And someone's going to win one of those fabulous tumblers. Are you ready to do that? Or is there anything you'd like to say before we get
1: well,
0: the text
1: of the
0: day?
1: We're done?
0: Yeah, we're pretty much done.
1: Okay.
0: Yeah, I mean, we went through, you told a great story about Maddie Land.
1: Great story.
0: No, it really was a great story.
1: Well, thank you.
0: I'm buttering you up.
1: Thanks, appreciate it.
0: I told the story about, we'll call it Bad, Bad Boy from Ireland.
1: But we didn't get enough Ireland.
0: Well, we can get more.
1: We might need some more
0: tomorrow.
1: I have
0: tons more.
1: Like I said, I still feel guilty for my list of 50 things from South Korea. I feel like you should get at least get two Ireland stories.
0: Yeah, thank you. I have a whole bunch of stories. You know, the crazy part is I'm going through some of my photos to share it with you guys.
1: Yeah.
0: And I shared the video of myself on the ferry to Kerry with Scott Perry. Mm. My hair is going all over the place. and it was like there, we had a stormy day. We went up to the top of the Cliffs of Moher, right, to go see it in an absolute rainstorm. The wind pushed us up the hill. And if there had not been a nice stone wall, I'm pretty sure we would have gone over. They would have been the Cliffs of No More.
1: Who would have guessed that you would get a little cough after that one?
0: Yeah.
1: Yeah.
0: Yeah, poor Scotty's sick, so I'm trying very hard to avoid it. We'll see. In the meantime, yeah, I do have more stories. We went to a sheepdog demonstration.
1: Oh, wow.
0: Yeah. It's cool.
1: Oh, it's funny. Funny you say that. These stories just keep surfacing because there's just so much to tell, and we only have a little 7-minute segments to tell them. Derek and I, in one of our pair ups with a golfing couple, we got paired with an actual couple, a retired couple. They were both vets, former vets, like veterinarians. And in their retirement, even though they retired from veterinarian doing, veterinarianism.
0: Yep.
1: They now run competitive obstacle course dogs.
0: That's awesome.
1: Right?
0: That's
1: and
0: cool.
1: I literally said, my radio partner would be happy to hear that and want to know every single detail.
0: I would. I'm Zooming with them at 3 o'clock.
1: And I continued, I, however, would like you to be quiet. Yeah, sure, you are Zooming with them.
0: All right, let's do text of the day.
1: Oh, fine. I said.
0: Maddie.
2: We love every text we say on Heather and Matty. That's why it's the text of the day.
1: Brought to you by H&M First Sippers Club. Now available for actual non-fake sponsorship. All right. Well, we have the mugs to boot. And we have the mugs to give away. One in particular today, this morning, we said...
0: We asked you to be creative with your texts. And so many of you had decided

0: to write us a poem and rhyme things. And so we picked the best one of that. And I think we're going to have to give it to Steve Saverin in Pawtucket.
1: Before we get to him real quick, there's another Steve from Charleston who, Charlestown. I say it the Massachusetts way.
0: Yeah, but that's not how it is in Rhode Island.
1: He was thanking us for the Mr. Rogers sing. He said, hysterical, Maddie, nothing like a Mr. Rogers sing-along to get Monday rolling. Well done. You're welcome, Steve.
0: And Carolyn sent something very inappropriate. You know who you are, Carolyn.
1: Way to go, Carolyn. But Steve from Pawtucket sent us the following. Heather and... We might need the beep sound effect, Heather.
0: Ready.
1: Heather and Maddie will make your day. Especially on Good Mood Monday. The First Sippers Club is all the hubbub. So take a sip from your cup. It'll wake your sleepy up. The H&M Morning Show is my favorite, don't you know? And if you should win Text of the Day, you will shout out.
0: Yay!
1: Well done, Steve.
0: All right.
1: For the effort, you get a tumbler.
0: Yeah, a First Sippers Club.
1: Beautiful.
0: Tumbler, courtesy of Michelle and Andy.
1: It says, the First Sippers Club, Light 105, Heather and Maddie. And it's solid, beautiful tumbler. There you go.
0: All right, awesome.
1: It's all yours. Well done. Work out the deets with you.
0: Yeah, we'll be in touch, Steve.
1: Off air. Heather will run it by your house.
0: With a sheepdog.
1: That's right.
0: Yeah. All right. Have a great day. And thank you for the big welcome back. We're happy to be back with you guys. I mean, what are we? Just like 5 days from flipping all Christmas anyway? So.
1: Feels like it. How are we going to do that this year?
0: Oh, I don't know.
1: Anything up your sleeve?
0: Maybe.
1: Anything up your ugly sweater sleeve?
0: Maybe.
1: All right.
0: All right. Bye. Stay Amy gold. Bontz is coming up next.
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Good morning. Welcome to your Monday, or at least your maybe second half of Monday. If you've been hanging out with Heather and Maddie here on Light 105, I'll fill you in two songs on what we're going to be up to today.

0: Light 105, good Monday morning once again. Okay, what are we doing today? Well, we're having fun, first of all. The sun is out. It's a nice, like, fallish morning. So all happy vibes, hopefully, for you. We're going to go back to the 90s at noon. We're playing trivia. And then my one question at one. I'm also going to have another keyword for you to win a trip to Dreams Resorts, a nice little getaway luxury vacation with the family. That's coming up at 11. And I want to know how your weekend was. Did I see you at the Flames of Hope over the weekend? Did you take part in any of the activities? Did you run that? I always get it wrong. Pink Pump Palooza. I want to know. Text me 401-272-LIGHT.
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Heather's in Hollywood, The Wheel of Fun, Therapy Thursday, and Maddie Minute. 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
1: And Channel 12's TJ Del Santo says for this afternoon, a little breezy, but a beautiful sunny day. It's 62 in Providence.

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Light 105, it's Amy. All right, I gotta say, I had something different over the weekend. Actually, it was Thursday night. Why am I gonna lie? And I'll tell you about it coming up after this song on Light 105.

0: All right. Okay. So I didn't get tipsy at the bar. However, I did try out a new drink. It's like 105. I'm Amy. Yeah. Can you tell it's a Monday, but not a bad Monday. But I was just thinking about this and I wanted to share it with you just in case. Now, I'm not a big martini person, but I will enjoy like a festive holiday martini. Went to the Square Peg in Warren. All right. That's kind of right around the corner from my house. And we tried their pumpkin martinis. Now, they also have a pumpkin mudslide, which I didn't even know a thing like that existed. But I wasn't really into having like a mudslide. That's like summertime Black Island thing. But my friends had one. They said it was wicked good. And I had the pumpkin martini. It was delicious. But it has prompted me to experiment at home with my sister, of course, on making a lighter, like, you know, less calorie one, I guess. Not to say that I'm not going back to the Square Peg for one, but I'm just saying I'm to make one at home. So, yeah, if you have tried anything new, and it does not have to be anything you get at a bar. I'm just saying anything new, let me know at 401-272-LITE. I think it's important to try new things, and I've been trying to do that lately, kind of break away from my old habit type stuff.
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1: 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It is 67 in Providence.

world's lost its faith. Our colors will fade eventually. So if our time is running out, day after day, we'll make the mundane our masterpiece. Oh my, my, oh my, my love, I take one look at you, you're taking me out.

Light 105, it's Amy right around the corner. We're already there. The 90s at noon coming up. We're playing trivia. It's going to be fun. And get that number down if you don't have it already. 401-272-LIGHT. You need it to answer the trivia.

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0: Light 105, it's Amy. So I know I told you about the 90s at noon coming up right around the corner, but we were just talking about what, you know, things about the 90s and things that we miss. And I absolutely, like I was talking about some, talking to some friends over the weekend, we miss going and flipping through CDs. And I know there are a handful of places that you can still do that, you know, In Your Ear in Warren, a really great place on Main Street that you can flip through CDs and look at old stuff. But I miss doing that and having that be the only way that we got our music. So if you like nostalgia, you want to look back on the 90s and you miss flipping through new CDs to buy them at, you know, all those music stores, Strawberries and beyond, then make sure you're listening. 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
1: Welcome, welcome to the Monday version of the 90s at noon here on Light 105. It's Amy. I hope your day is going fantastic. We're going to have some fun, play three songs in a row from the 90s and also our 90s trivia question. Text the answer to me at 401-272-LITE. That's 401-272-5483. You know, I'll say, don't look it up. I love the guesses. Okay, so just guess if you can. 401-272-5483. We're going back to a show that aired on NBC for just a little while. It was actually like 91 to 92-ish. And this was a sci-fi horror comedy series. Cult classic sci-fi horror comedy series. And in one of the episodes, Tupperware kept people permanently young. Yeah. That was an episode, all right? We're talking 90s here. There was an episode of this particular show where Tupperware kept people permanently young. And of course, I'll explain the whole episode after. 401-272-LITE. What show am I talking about? We will kick things off with Mark Anthony, I Need to Know, on the 90s at noon on Light 105.

Light 105, it is the 90s at noon. It's Amy having some fun with some of the answers here on our Light 105 text lines. And the trivia went a little something like this. All right, I'm talking about a TV show from the 90s, which is described as a cult classic 90s sci-fi horror comedy series. And in one of the episodes, Tupperware kept them young. All right. I'm not making that up. Now I might have to go back and watch the show again. But 401-272-LIGHT, what show am I talking about? Okay, I want to say hi to Tim from the DOT, said Third Rock from the Sun. Great guess, but keep guessing. Joey from the Greenwood Inn said The Plastic Show. I love your guesses. Brendan from Brooklyn, Tales from the Crypt. Keep going. Not X-Files. Romaine from New Bedford. Keep going. Willie from Portsmouth, you nailed it. You too, Anthony in North Kingstown. Also, Josh, Brendan, and Sam in Coventry. John in Newport, all got it right. Gina from West Warwick, also with Third Rock from the Sun. Keep going. We've got Sinead checking in and Tiverton, Twilight Zone. Keep going. Let's see. Yeah, Andrea from Uxbridge. You don't know the answer, but would love to know how Tupperware is keeping us going and young. Yeah, me too. Lizzie in Warwick. We've got Katie catapulting out of her seat at work and yelled out the correct answer. Be careful, Katie. You can't be catapulting on a Monday. Kelly from Seekonk, a new friend. I love it. Let's see. What did you guess? Let's see. Oh, I want to say hi to Kelly. We were talking about something else there. And Bob from Cranston and Bob from Cumberland. Oh, Kelly, you had said The Outer Limits. Great guess. All right. Keep guessing. Okay. I see some correct ones in there. The show ran in the 90s, and it was described as a cult classic sci-fi horror comedy series, and it aired from 91 to around 92-ish. And in one of the episodes, yes, Tupperware kept them young. Let's see what else we can guess here. 401-272-LITE if you want to guess the Mighty Mighty Boss Tones on Light 105's 90s at Noon.

0: The mighty, mighty Boss Tones on the 90s at noon on Light 105. It's Amy. All right. Are you ready to hear what the answer was to today's trivia? Okay, we went back to the 90s. It was a show that ran just for a little while, early 90s, described as a cult classic sci-fi horror comedy. And in one of the episodes, Tupperware kept them young. That was the little clue there. Tupperware kept people permanently young, I should say, too. Permanently. Even, well, I don't know. That's a whole other topic right there. So I want to say hi to some friends texting in. We've got Sean from West Warwick. You had said Twin Peaks. In fact, this show is actually kind of called and described sometimes as Twin Peaks for teens. Rodney from East Providence checking in with Pleasantville. Great guess. Nisa and Lincoln, nice job. Christy at the zoo, you said Firefly. We've got Brendan from Tiverton. Good job. And anyone else? I don't want to miss anybody here. All right. So if you said Erie, Indiana, then you're correct. Erie, Indiana is the show that I'm talking about, where this kid Marshall moved from New Jersey to a, you know, sort of perfect small town of Erie, Indiana, only to discover it was the center of weirdness for the universe, basically. And yes, one of the episodes, they found out that somebody was keeping people in Tupperware, these twins. And that, like, this was why they said Twin Peaks for teens. They had been locked in these like Tupperware things, but they stayed as kids from 1964. And that's when I'm like, maybe I should be watching this, or maybe not, because I might have bad dreams. But if you said Erie, Indiana, then you were correct. And we're going to do this again tomorrow. It'll be As Seen on TV Tuesday Trivia on Light 105.
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1: And Channel 12's TJ Del Santos says for this afternoon, plenty of sun and a little dry, breezy, and temps in the mid to upper 60s for the day. It's 70 in Cranston.

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I want you to think about certain habits that you might have on things that you do every day. 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
1: All right, it is time for my one question at one on Light 105, and you can answer on our Facebook page, and you can also text me at 401-272-LITE. 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I want to know. 401-272-LITE. It's my one question at one on Light 105.

Light 105, it's Amy. She was at Providence College's Late Night Madness over the weekend at the Amp, and she even sang a Christmas song.

0: Light 105, it's Amy. So my one question at one was about your morning routine. Do you have a morning routine habit that others might maybe find weird, and what is it? Or maybe you just want to tell me what that like thing is that you have to do every single morning. For me, the first thing I do when I wake up, I like down water, down like a just a cup. Like, it's not like I'm going crazy, but it's one of those things, like, if I don't do it, I feel like the whole day is gone. But I want to say hi to Joey in Warwick. You play with your little cats before going to work. Love it. Michelle in North Kingstown, Pilates. And you do Pilates before getting ready for work. I love that. Rodney from East Providence, I love yours too. 10 minutes of gratitude meditation every morning. I actually do try to do that right after I work out, but sometimes I'm like, I gotta go. I don't have time to meditate. And then I'm just gonna be mad at myself because I can't meditate. Anthony from North Kingstown, you stretch every morning. Romaine in New Bedford, you play Uno, Ludo, Sudoku. That's a lot on your phone before you go to work. I love that. And Alexis from Pawtucket, get ready for class. Bob, you get a paper coffee cup ready to have out where you have them. And then you take a container of sweet and low to where your wife sits at the kitchen table. And sounds like you guys have a nice little morning routine going together. Love that. All right. If you want to add in 401-272-LITE, and you can also chime in on our Facebook page. Do you have a morning routine habit that others maybe might find weird? And of course, if you're willing to share, what is it?
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2: 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There's golf courses, flowing rivers of cold beer, old friends, new friends, no fiddle-faddling Colleens, no tuition payments. 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Someone else can worry about him. No alarm clocks waking you up at 4 a.m. The only political debates are over the validity of gimme pots or what kind of wine to have with dinner. Heather, welcome to Maddieland.
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1: 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Just play the game one way. You hit a ball in the gap, run. 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
1: And Channel 12's TJ Del Santo says, for this afternoon, we've got a pretty decent day. Plenty of sun, dry, breezy, with mid to upper 60s for the temps. It is 70 in Providence.

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Well, you could win a trip to a dreams resort in Mexico. All you have to do is be listening at 3 to Vic. 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

0: Light 105, it's Amy revisiting my one question at one. If you want to chime in, but I thought I would share some of the morning routines or little things that we do. My one question at one was this. Do you have a morning routine habit that others maybe might find weird, or maybe just one that you have to do every single morning? Like I said, I have to chug water. Like I fill up a little cup and I chug it, because otherwise it's like straight up coffee. And I just feel like most of the days I need a little extra hydration in the morning if I don't force myself to do it. So you can text me at 401-272-LITE, and you can also go on our Light 105 Facebook page. Patty in Bristol said every morning she gets up and she has to get out of bed on the left side or else. Okay. We also have Steve, who is weighing in from Cranston, who said the same thing. Every morning, if he gets out of bed on the wrong side, not just the saying, he feels like it's going to be a bad day. It's all those little things that we do. A lot of them are like superstitious, right?
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1: It's our second show back from vacation. 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

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Yes, in fact, it is National Rhode Island Day. So what are we doing to celebrate? Vic Edwards is here. He just gave two thumbs up, so you know it's going to be a good day.

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0: 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So here is today's clue. Think about it. You probably don't know anyone who has done this. 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And I've never thought about doing it either. You probably don't know anyone who's done this. That is the clue. And coming up before 10 or thereabouts, I will have today's edition of Vic Impossible Question.
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3: Good Monday afternoon to you. Right now, 195 East from 95 to the Washington Bridges, stop and go. Same goes for 95 South from the 146 merge to 195. 610 connector inbound between Dean Street and 95 is slow. You're looking at a 5-minute ride, 95 North from Route 10 to 195. It's a bit sluggish, 146 south from Animal Street to 95, 195 west, nothing is in your way from Broadway to the Washington Bridge. 24 south in Raynham from 495 to 140 is a bit sluggish. I'm John Laurenti with you right now.
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1: 12 News Chief Meteorologist Tony Petracca says mainly clear and chilly tonight. Temperatures dropping into the 50s. A chilly start tomorrow. Temps in the 30s and 40s. It'll be sunny in the afternoon. Highs in the upper 50s and lower 60s. Right now we have 72 in Providence.

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0: Like 105 of Vic Edwards, in case you're wondering, and you probably are not, but Boston is the best-smelling city in America. How about that? I haven't been to Boston in quite some time, but the last time I was there, I was never like standing on the street saying to myself, wow, does this smell good around here or what? I don't think that's ever happened to me in any city.
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2: 195 East from 95 to the Washington Bridge is a 5-minute ride. 195 West from Broadway to Taunton Ave, going to take you a couple of minutes. You're looking at a 5-minute ride. 95 North from Route 10 to 195. Same goes for 95 South between Smithfield Ave and 195. Got a report of an accident, 24 South in Raynham, right at exit 20. 24 South from 495 to 140 is a bit sluggish. I'm John Laurenti with you right now, traffic.
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I'm Vic Edwards, and you and I, are about 6 minutes away from Vic's Impossible Question. 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
1: It's our second show back from vacation. 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
1: All right. Yes, indeed. We are testing your IQ. Can you answer Vic's Impossible Question? Well, here it is. 55% of people say they could definitely not do this. What is it? 55% of people say they could definitely not do this. What is it? Well, if you know the answer, or you think you know the answer, give me a call at 401-272-LIGHT. That's 401-272-5483. I'll be caller number 15. If you answer the question, you will win a $105 gift card that comes to us from our good buddies at Rhode Island Credit Union. 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
2: Got some road work happening. 138 East on the Jamestown Bridge. The right lane is closed. The left lane is getting by. You can expect delays up until about 5 o'clock. 24 South in Raynham. We're dealing with an accident at Route 44. 95 South from Smithfield Ave to 195 is slow. 195 East from 95 to Gano, going to take you 5. Same goes for 195 West from Pawtucket Ave to Taunton Ave. 95 North, you're looking at close to a 10-minute ride from Route 10 to 195. I'm John Laurenti with your right now traffic.
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1: 12 News, Chief Meteorologist Tony Petracca says mainly clear and chilly tonight. Temperatures dropping into the 50s. It'll be chilly tomorrow. Start off chilly, that is. Temperatures in the 30s and 40s, and then sunny afternoon highs in the upper 50s to low 60s. Right now, we have 64 in Smithfield.

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0: 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Let's see if we can get an answer. Hi there, who is this?
1: Hi, this is Mary from Jamestown.
0: Mary, you are the correct caller. If you answer the question, you're going to win a $105 gift card courtesy of Rhode Island Credit Union. Are you ready, Mary?
1: I am.
0: All right, here's the question. 55% of people say they could definitely not do this. What is it?
1: I'm going to say dunk a basketball.
0: Dunk a basketball? I could never do that.
1: Me neither.
0: That is an excellent guess, but that is not the answer I'm looking for. I'm so sorry.
1: I'll keep trying.
0: Yeah, try tomorrow at 4:10. 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
1: Okay, thanks, Vic.
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4: Still dealing with some road work, 138 eastbound on the Jamestown Bridge. The left lane is getting by. That'll be cleared up by 5 o'clock. 95 south from Smithfield Ave to 195, going to take you 10. Same goes for 195 west from the Mass border to Warren Ave. 195 east between 95 and Gaina was heavy. It's jammed up, 95 north, Route 10 to 195. 24 south in Raynham from 495 to 140 is a five-minute ride. I'm John Laurenti with you right now, traffic.
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0: 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Maybe you're in a new relationship, perhaps. Congratulations. I hope it's going well. You want your relationship to last? Well, make sure you're more attractive than your friends. 45% of men and 26% of women say they are attracted to one of their partner's friends and are tempted to act on it. Yeah, so make sure that you're more attractive than all your friends.
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2: 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Someone else can worry about him. 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
4: Crews are dealing with a couple of accidents right now. The first one is 95 North at 117. The shoulder is blocked. The second is 95 South at Smithfield Ave. Shoulder is blocked there. 195 East from 95 to Gano. Going to take you a couple of minutes. You're looking at a 10-minute ride. 195 West from the Mass border to 95. Same goes for 95 North from Route 10 to 195. 24 South from 495 to 140 is a bit heavy. I'm John Laurenti with you right now. Traffic.
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1: Mainly clear and chilly tonight, according to 12 News Chief Meteorologist Tony Petracca. Temperatures dropping into the 50s. Chilly start tomorrow, temps in the 30s and 40s. It'll be sunny with afternoon highs in the upper 50s and lower 60s. Right now, 66 in Fall River.

Live 105, The Drive at 5. I'm Vic Edwards. And, well, we did not get an answer to Vic's impossible question today. It was Mary from Jamestown. She gave it a good shot, but it was not the answer we're looking for. And we're going to try again tomorrow at 410. You could try, too.

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0: Live 105, I'm Vic Edwards, and this is The Drive at 5. Are you sleeping with your dog? About half of all dog owners allow their dogs to sleep on the bed with them. Depends on your age and your sex. The highest percentage of people found sleeping with their dogs are single females between the ages of 18 and 34. And it looks like the largest group of people booting the dog out of bed is men over 45. Yeah, that's because we need all the room we can get.
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2: 95 South from Smithfield Ave to 195, going to take you 5 minutes. It's heavy, 195 East from 95 to Gano. It's a 10-minute ride, 195 West from the Mass border to Gano. 15 minutes is your ride, 95 North from Route 10 to 195. Everything else seems to be moving at or near the speed limit. 24 South in Raynham from 495 to 140 is sluggish. I'm John Laurenti with you right now, traffic.
3: A better life with Dr. Sanjay Gupta.
4: When is the last time you sat down and read a book just for the fun of it? Well, according to researchers at University College London, leisure reading has been on the decline here in the United States for the last 20 years. But a quiet movement is pushing back. Silent book clubs and reading parties, where people gather just to sit together and read. Now, the payoff goes far beyond a good story. Research shows that reading once a week or more is linked to a lower risk of cognitive decline as we age. It also eases anxiety and stress, improves sleep, even builds empathy. One study tied more reading to a longer life. So, how do you start? Take a tip from the kids. Follow your curiosity, read whatever grabs your attention, and don't set a quota. The joy is the whole point. Try trading 10 minutes of doom scrolling for 10 minutes of a book. I'm Dr. Sanjay Gupta, helping you live a better life.
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0: 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What do we got going on? Ooh, Halloween is right around the corner. 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
5: Crews are dealing with an accident right now, 95 North at the state offices exit. The two left lanes are blocked. You're looking at about a 20-minute delay. 95 North, we have a disabled vehicle at Route 10. You can expect a 10-minute delay there. 95 South from Smithfield Ave to the state offices exit is a 5-minute ride. It's heavy. 195 East from 95 to Gano. 195 West from the Mass border to Broadway, going to take you 10. 24 South in Raynham from 495 to 140 is slow. I'm John Laurenti with you right now traffic.
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1: 12 News, Chief Meteorologist Tony Petracca says, well, it'll be mainly clear, chilly tonight. Temperatures dropping into the 50s. Chilly starts tomorrow, temps in the 30s and 40s. It'll be sunny with afternoon highs in the upper 50s and lower 60s. Right now, we have 62 in Woonsocket.

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Oh my, my, oh my, my love. I take one look at you, you're taking me out.

0: 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Tomorrow, we're going to see if we can get an answer to Vic's impossible question at 410. And if you happen to answer it, you're going to win a $105 gift card, courtesy of our good friends at Rhode Island Credit Union. I will have a clue at 310, so make sure you catch the clue. Hopefully it helps a little bit. And then the question at 410. John Tesh is coming up next.
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6: Well, as I take my last look at you right around 4 tonight, 195 East from 95 to Gano is heavy. Same goes for 195 West from the Wampanoag Trail to Gano. Traffic is moving very well on 95 between Pawtucket and Warwick and back. Got some light travel on both sides of the 610 connector. Same goes for 146. 295 looks good both ways from Cranston to Cumberland and back. 24 South is a bit slow from 495 to 140 in Raynham. Have yourself a great night. I'm John Laurenti with you right now. Traffic.
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0: My name is John Tesh. Thanks for joining us today for Intelligence for Your Life, moving you forward in your life. One piece of intel at a time. You're going to like this. Let's call this the monkey bar report. If you spend your days hunched over your desk and phone like me, it can leave your shoulders curled forward and even a hump at the base of your neck. Yes. To beat this, you should be hanging from a bar. Yes, like the monkey bars on a playground. I do this. I do it at the gym usually, but you can do it on the playground. Physiotherapist Daniel Vednall says this: starting small, doing 30-second dead hangs from a bar will release the tension in your shoulders and your upper body. It doesn't mean 30 seconds will permanently correct your posture or treat back or shoulder pain, but hanging, it moves your upper body into a position that will leave you feeling looser. It's worth a try.
1: Intelligence for your life.
0: All right, if you want to dig deeper, I built a free balance and mobility check that asks a few simple questions about how you're moving day to day and gives you a score plus the thing to work on, one thing to work on. Just go to Tesh.com, find out where you stand. 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
2: All right, this is going to sound corny, but I'm also going to prove that it's true. If you want to boost your memory, then think more happy thoughts before you change the channel. Listen, according to a study in the Journal of Neuroscience, people do remember things better when they're in a good mood. The researchers asked study subjects to memorize a bunch of meaningless symbols, but they paired each shape with either a positive image, a sad one, or something neutral. So after a 24-hour break, the study participants were much better at remembering the symbols that were paired with happy images, and brain scans showed why. When people were in a good mood, their brains produced consistent patterns of activity that helped lock in what they learned, whatever it was. Basically, happy feelings make it easier for the brain to form solid memories. I'll say it again. Happy feelings make it easier for the brain to form solid memories. And the opposite is also true, by the way. Negative emotions activate different parts of the brain and actually make people's memories much worse. So, if you're studying for a big test, learning a new skill, or even just trying to remember where you parked your car, you're going to remember everything much better when you're in a good mood.
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1: Clear skies tonight, breezy, dry, much cooler late night, temperatures dropping down to 40, 45. Sunshine, very cool for Tuesday, still breezy, but otherwise a nice day. High temperatures, upper 50s to around 60. Clear, colder tomorrow night. And on Wednesday, sunshine, temperatures starting off in the upper 30s around daybreak, but rebounding to 65 by Wednesday afternoon. Overall, a nice day, partly sunny, warmer Thursday with a high of 72. I'm 12 News Chief Meteorologist Tony Petrarca for Light 105.

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0: Alrighty, on the relationship front, I want you to go ahead and show some PDA, public displays of affection, of course. And before you say, ew, here's why it's good for you. Couples therapist Dr. Juliana Mora says PDA can be a way to feel closer to your partner, especially for long-term couples, because when couples physically connect in public, they reinforce their commitment in front of the world. It's a way of saying, I choose you out of all the other people in the world, and I don't care who knows it. Plus, many studies show that when couples touch, levels of the stress hormone cortisol drop, while levels of the bonding love hormone oxytocin, they spike. And even the smallest moments count, like rubbing your partner's shoulder, putting your arms around each other while you're waiting in line. Dr. Morris calls these actions, quote, little connectors, and says they allow partners to feel present and cared for. It may not sound like much, but those are exactly the kinds of building blocks necessary for a strong relationship. Go ahead, PDA.
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0: It's a quick piece of intel I guarantee you're going to use very soon. It's an easy way to overcome insomnia if that's your problem right now. Wear one of those over-the-counter acupressure wristbands. They're very easy to find. The kind that helps motion sickness. A study in the journal Neuropsychiatric Disease and Treatment found that insomniacs who wore one of those acupressure wristbands fell asleep much faster, they slept more deeply, and woke up fewer times during the night. What's the reason for this? The same acupressure spot on the inner wrist that prevents motion sickness and nausea also induces deep relaxation at night.
2: Intelligence for your life.
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